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1: It's the Casey Clark Show. 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
1: Sasha's info.
2: I don't think we're in crunch time at this point when it comes to Halloween costumes yet. But if you're kind of humming and hawing, you're not really sure what your Halloween plans are, here are some last minute DIY costumes that you can throw together if all of a sudden you have something to do and you have nothing, okay. Right? So a few ideas. A chef, really easy, just a white coat. If you can find a chef's hat, even better. You can carry around a pot. It's great.
3: I guess.
2: Easy peasy. Any sort of athlete, right? Especially if you have a jersey just hanging up in your closet.
3: Super lame.
2: Oh, I didn't say that these are, okay. You're not going to win any costume contest with this. Some type of TV reporter. All you really need is a blazer. If you have a mic, great. You could always just use a hairbrush, really.
4: I'm going as a podcaster.
2: See, you just need some headphones. You're good.
3: Yeah, I guess.
2: A ghost. Try tested and true, you know, throw a sheet over.
3: I'd rather do a ghost than anything you've already said.
2: Yeah, I think so, too.
3: I think, right?
2: Because I think at this point, a ghost is like, it's almost ironic, or like you're winking at the fact that it is super easy by just throwing a sheet over your head. Being anybody that's old, like you put on just a sweater vest and knee-high
3: socks. Dress like your dad.
2: Yeah, that's it. Throw some gray in your hair and you're good to go. And this one I know you'll love. A good last-minute, easy Halloween costume is a pirate. You get it.
3: Oh, yeah. I have issues with pirates.
2: Been there, done that.
3: Yeah. I went through that Johnny Depp stage before Halloween with all those accessories. And then I tried to do pirate and I was wearing my wife's clothes.
2: Yeah. It's a little tight, lots of jewelry.
3: Yeah.
2: Right.
3: The boots all the way up to the knee. So.
2: Yeah, I mean, all you really need, it says on this list, all you need is a pirate hat, but really a bandana, you're fine, right?
3: I don't know. Don't trust the list. Just don't. Trust me, not that list.
2: Okay. All right. Let's go back to the ghost then. Let's throw a sheet over.
3: Keep it simple, man.
2: Yeah, you're good to go. That's your info dump.
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13: Cloudy for this evening. There is the chance of showers in there as well. Winds gusting to about 50 kilometers an hour. Temperature falling off to around 10 degrees by midnight tonight. Overnight tonight, cloudy. Small chance of showers. Low plus 4. Sun and cloud for tomorrow, but the chance of showers in the morning and early in the afternoon in there. Again, winds gusting to about 50 kilometers an hour. High of around 15.

0: Halloween neighborhood hopping, and it's just that. You bring the kids, you load them up in the van, and you go to another neighborhood that you deemed is way better than your neighborhood, so they can load up on a lot of the good stuff.
1: Yeah, and I think we're really torn for people, because, I mean, if you are in that neighborhood, if you are handing out candy, that's pretty overwhelming.
0: Oh, yeah.
1: Especially if you move into this neighborhood and you have no idea that, oh, my gosh, I moved into this Halloween-heavy neighborhood. Oh. I got to decorate. I got to spend money on the best candy now. Like, you're in it, and you don't really have a choice.
0: Got to keep up with the Joneses. Our neighborhood is one of those hoods where there is cars one after another.
1: I went to your neighborhood a couple years ago with my friend's kid.
0: It's nuts,
1: I know.
0: Right?
1: Do you think that there should be at least some rule where...
0: Like a roadblock?
1: No. You have to have, like, at least some connection with the neighborhood. Like,
0: check for ID.
1: Yeah, right at the gate. Yeah. Like, even if it's your second aunt twice removed that lives in said neighborhood, like, you have to have some sort of connection.
0: Yeah. I mean, I kind of love it low-key.
1: Of course.
0: My kids are a little older now, so they're not trick-or-treating, but I can get on side with somebody who's like, this is out of control.
1: Yeah.
0: Like,
1: totally.
0: I really can understand that. Brad, so do you like this idea?
2: Oh, 100% approved. Just get them off of my street. Yeah, 100%.
1: Just get off my lawn, Brad.
0: Oh, really? Ship them out.
2: You got it, yeah. Yeah, hardcore, yep.
0: How many kids do you get in your house now? Do you know, on average?
2: None.
0: Oh.
1: Okay. You're doing a good job of keeping them away, hey?
2: Oh, yeah. Well, big dog and no lights. And plus, I live...
0: Barbed wire.
2: Pretty much. No, I live quite rurally, so...
1: Yeah, that's
2: the
1: fair.
2: Only... Yeah, and the only treats are for me.
0: I
2: definitely load up on treats just in the pretense that somebody will show up, and then I get them to myself.
1: Sure. Okay.
0: They'll have to get through the guard towers. Yeah, I get it. And if they do, they deserve something. Yeah.
1: Swim
2: the
1: across the moat.
2: 8-foot gate. Oh, no, I've got the 8-foot gate. You know,
0: okay.
2: I got the big dog.
0: Wow.
2: Go away.
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1: It is called Neighborhood Halloween Hopping, where you bring the kids into the van and you drive 15, 20 minutes to another neighborhood. Mm-hmm. You let them run loose because that neighborhood has all the good stuff.
2: Yeah, I was talking to my partner Tyler about this yesterday, and I don't love the idea of neighborhood hopping.
1: Yeah.
2: But Tyler was quick to be like, well, Sasha, you grew up in a lot nicer neighborhood than
1: well,
2: I did.
1: That was just it. So.
2: Yeah, but and I always say this, and I promise it's not a joke. This is a real thing.
1: Uh-huh.
2: I grew up in a neighborhood with a ton of dentists.
1: Okay.
2: And so kids would always be like, oh, we got to go to this neighborhood. They're going to have the best candy because there's some big houses. And the dentist would always hand out toothbrushes.
1: That's the dumbest thing if I'm a dentist.
2: I know. You want the kids to have candy.
1: 100%, man.
2: Yes, absolutely. But I remember there was this like string of houses. There was like five or six of them in my neighborhood. It was all dentists and doctors. And they all handed out.
1: Dentists and doctors.
2: Yeah.
1: Wow.
2: It was a hard neighborhood to grow up in. No.
1: Sure it was.
2: But my point is they were handing out healthy stuff. Like you don't want that. You don't want that as a kid. You just don't. Okay?
1: I know. When I grew up in Edmonton, Northeast Edmonton, you know, we had open fires in the front lawn. So don't get too close to the open flames, said nobody. Okay? Said absolutely nobody. You know how hard it is to jump over an open flame with a cape? Okay? It's not easy. Okay? Danny, do you like this idea?
3: I'm not sure that I would do that just for the better crap, but like in our area where we live, there's not really a sidewalk or a lot of street lights. I just don't think it would be, if I had little kids, I don't think I'd trick-or-treat them in my neighborhood because it just doesn't seem very safe.
1: Right.
2: Oh, okay. I like that idea. You go where everyone else is so you know that it's going to be safe and easy to get around.
1: So for safety purposes, yes, but for quality purposes, for candy, you say no.
3: Well, if I'm going to drive them somewhere, I'll drive them somewhere good.
2: Yeah, might as well, right?
3: I'm going to drive them to a lower quality area for sure. Lower quality candy.
2: Then what's the point, right?
1: Can we go to a more dangerous neighborhood than this one? I would really want to test these kids in masks.
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8: Mostly cloudy for this evening. Chance of showers. Winds gusting to about 50 kilometers an hour. Temperature falling to around 10 by midnight. Overnight cloudy. Small chance of showers. Low near +4. Mix of sun and cloud for tomorrow. Again, small chance of showers in the morning and early in the afternoon. Winds gusting to about 50 kilometers an hour and a high of 15.

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1: It's the Casey Clark Show. 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
0: Good to have you along. 1-800-990-2448. On the way, it's a case file, seeing what's going on in music today. Okay, so Miranda Lambert isn't all in on AI just yet. In fact, she's probably one of the worst.
4: When it comes to adopting
0: AI.
4: Okay.
0: And this is from her, not from me.
4: Uh-huh.
0: Okay, we'll give you the full details on that. Also, what did we learn today? It's called the Halloween Neighborhood Hop. It's when you take your kids from your hood to a different hood because that different hood is better than yours.
4: Yeah, and I find that you kind of lose a bit of the sense of community because you're just packing up your kids and shipping them off somewhere else.
0: Kathleen contacted us. She listens to the show. She noticed one of her coworkers at the last office potluck trying to pull a fast one.
4: Yeah, she brought in this pie that everyone loved and passed it off as her own. And Kathleen was like, this is just sort of weird behavior.
0: And the results are in. Who is the leader of your favorite countertop appliance? Is it the microwave? Who, by the way, on this day 81 years ago is patent.
4: Wow.
0: The toaster oven or the air fryer coming up.
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1: Case filed.
2: All right, let's see what's happening in the world of music. Coming up, we'll tell you which artist calls ChatGPT Chad.
3: Oh, I love that. Okay, love it.
2: Okay, so some people go to concerts and only show up for the headliner, but Lauren Alena is encouraging everybody to show up for the openers on her tour.
3: Obviously, I saw Hannah Harper on American Idol, so I had to have her on tour because she's in the beginning stages of her career, and so many doors have opened for her, and the way she got started is the same way I got started, so she felt like a perfect fit. And I love her song, String Cheese, about motherhood. And I love her, and I'm so excited to have her out on the tour. And then Shane Proffitt is like a brother to me, and I love his music. He has a song about his dad that literally stopped me in my tracks. He's just so talented. Anytime I can put Shane Proffitt on a show, I do it. I love him so much. And Ashley Kutcher, I actually discovered her online. She came up on my For You page. So I was like, I like this girl. She has a song about getting a DM about, like, this girl was dating her boyfriend, basically. And I was like, girl, been there, done that. Do you want to go on tour?
4: Oh, my gosh. I love that.
2: I love the criteria Lauren Alena has for her tour and opening acts. Okay, so Miranda Lambert, veteran singer-songwriter, over two decades of experience. She has thoughts that are good and bad, obviously, on artificial intelligence, AI, and how you're using it. She basically said it's terrifying.
4: Mm-hmm.
2: During a recent interview, she says, listen, I'm still learning about AI. In fact, I call it Chad. I thought it was called Chad, not ChatGPT. That's how much she knows about AI.
4: I love that.
2: Yeah, she does say it's a slippery slope. But
3: oh,
2: she
3: sure.
2: also says it is useful when you're getting ideas to start to germinate, to get to that next level mm-hmm. without just sitting there blindly looking at each other.
4: Oh, absolutely.
2: Right? It's almost like having another songwriter in the room with mm-hmm. you. So will she use Chad anytime soon?
4: I'm going to start calling it Chad.
2: Chad.
4: GPT. That's so good.
2: Did you get on the Chad? Maybe not. Those are your case files.
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8: Cloudy for this evening. There is a chance of showers in there as well. Winds gusting to about 50 kilometers an hour. Temperature falling off to around 10 degrees by midnight tonight. Overnight tonight, cloudy, small chance of showers, low plus 4. Sun and cloud for tomorrow, but the chance of showers in the morning and early in the afternoon in there. Again, winds gusting to about 50 kilometers an hour, high of around 15.

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1: So, what did we learn today?
2: So, we learned that there's a thing called neighborhood hopping for Halloween. Basically, you get all the kids, throw them in the van, and drive to another neighborhood that is way nicer than yours, that has all the good stuff in it.
3: And I feel like we're kind of split on this. Like, on one hand, it's like, yeah, I get it. Kids got to go find the best candy. Why not? But on the other hand, you kind of lose that sense of community.
2: Yeah.
3: And if you live in one of those hot neighborhoods where you're handing out the candy and you're decorating your house, it can be a little overwhelming.
2: We get over 200 kids at our place.
3: That is bonkers.
2: And they are coming in from all four corners of the planet.
3: Oh, I bet they are.
2: Yeah. We also learned that our friend Kathleen, during an office party potluck, one of her coworkers brought in a pie and passed it on as a homemade pie. And people were fussing all over it. Even though Kathleen found out it was a store-bought pie.
3: Yeah, I'm wondering if her coworker just got caught up in the wave. You know what I mean?
2: Oh, I get caught up in the wave all the time.
3: Like, she was probably totally prepared to be like,
2: totally.
3: Yeah, I just bought it. I went to the grocery store, whatever. But then everyone was really gassing her up, and she was
2: showing me so much attention.
3: Yeah, Trisha texted in about this. She said, I think what Kathleen should do is

0: buy one of the pies that she saw, bring it to work, and then give her coworker kudos for sharing the recipe with her.
1: Oh.
0: Just slop it down right in front of her.
2: I love that.
1: We also learned today that the microwave was patented on this day back, 81 years. And we're asking people, you got to pick one, microwave, toaster, oven, or air fryer. Last word goes to Brad because he loves his air fryer for this.
3: Fast, crispy. You know, hey, I use my air fryer like 3 times a day.
1: Do you really?
0: That much, hey.
1: What are you doing?
3: Oh, yeah. Everything. Absolutely everything. Like, it's like 4 minutes to cook a hot dog in an air fryer.
1: Yeah.
0: Yeah.
1: The issue I have with air fryers is how much space they take up, and you got to clean them every single time you use them.
3: No, I'm sort of a bachelor, so no,
1: oh, so you don't care?
0: So not always.
1: And our show MVP is coming up.
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1: If you just jumped in, good to have you along. Kathleen contacted us. She listens to the show. She was at her office potluck, and she saw somebody that she worked with. Bringing a store-bought pie.
2: Yeah, and this coworker was passing it off as her own.
1: Yeah.
2: Like, it sounds like everyone was like, oh my gosh, I need the recipe, blah, blah, blah. This is the greatest thing that I've ever eaten in my life. And because Kathleen saw, okay, it's store-bought, why are you living this lie? She's wondering
1: living
2: if she should say something.
1: Living a lie.
2: It's so silly, but I do kind of understand that, you know, it's one thing to just kind of be like, yeah, whatever. It's a family recipe. But if people continue to walk up to you and be like, oh my goodness, what a pie. This is the greatest. Give me the recipe. And if this coworker's really leaning into it, I can see how that would be a little annoying.
1: Donna, do you say anything?
3: Yeah, I think you should say something that it was a store-bought pie.
2: Mm-hmm. You just, like, run out into the staff room and be like, hey, everybody, she's a liar.
3: Well, I mean, you can't take credit for something that you didn't do.
1: Well, now, hang on. I do that all the time.
2: hang on.
1: Okay? But in this case, I tend to agree with you.
3: Right? Like, I mean, somebody in that store made that pie, and that pie deserves the business if it's that great of a product.
1: Thank you.
2: I think that's a really good way of putting it.
1: Yeah.
2: Yes, please.
1: Yes. Man, you're a way better person than me. Hey?
3: Well, not necessarily, but anyway.
1: I don't know. I feel like you are.
2: In this case, yes.
1: I feel like you are.
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5: Country 105.
6: Mostly cloudy for this evening. Chance of showers. Winds gusting to about 50 kilometers an hour. Temperature falling to around 10 by midnight. Overnight cloudy. Small chance of showers. Low near +4. Mix of sun and cloud for tomorrow. Again, small chance of showers in the morning and early in the afternoon. Winds gusting to about 50 kilometers an hour and a high of 15.

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1: It's 1-800-990-2448 to slide into the show. The good stuff, great feeling story coming up. Imagine going to a softball tournament, and then at the end of it, you've met your long-lost sister.
5: That is bonkers.
1: Is it crazy? It's a crazy story. It's the good stuff. It's coming up. Also, on this day, 81 years ago, the microwave patent was issued. That means we've been using microwaves, maybe not for 81 years, but for a very, very long time. So we're asking you, unscientifically now, between the microwave, toaster oven, or air fryer, what is your favorite?
5: I know, that's like asking to choose a favorite child.
1: Yeah, and why? Okay, unscientifically coming up.

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1: Yeah, man, that's the good stuff.
2: This is where we celebrate amazing things that happen to you. Oh, let's say when you're playing softball.
3: Okay, got it.
2: We call this the good stuff. Okay, so imagine showing up to a softball game and finding the sister that you've never met who's playing on the other team.
3: Oh, my God.
2: This is a wild story. So this happened to Samantha Resvold in Montana. Samantha was adopted as a baby, and she knew she had a younger sister somewhere, but had no idea how to find her. Then at this tournament, a teammate pointed out that another player on the other team says, "You know what, Sam, that player over there kind of looks like you."
3: Oh, my gosh.
2: This is wild. Samantha was afraid to get her hopes up, but afterwards, she checked in with her mom to say, "Hey, maybe we should look at the roster and see number 7."
3: Right.
2: And see her name. Well, the girl's name turned out to be Cayenne, the name Samantha's mother knew had been given to her younger sister at the time of adoption. When the families crossed paths again, their moms compared notes and details about the girls' birth mother and the birthplace. And guess what? Everything lined up. And they discovered, this is where it gets crazy, they had more connections. Both played volleyball.
3: Okay, yeah.
2: Both wore the number 6, and they both played the same position.
1: Yeah, man, that's the good stuff.
2: So what? As of today, they go to different universities, but keep in touch, and they have started the process of getting to know each other. I have found a sister.
3: I have chills. That is crazy. And it's kind of freaky. I don't know if you're one of those people, but like I was at bowling earlier this week.
2: And you found another sister?
3: No. I get this all the time when I meet new people. They're like, "Hey, you look like someone I know." But I just have one of those faces, and I always say that. Like, I just look like a lot of people. But like in the back of my mind, I do consider that. I'm like, maybe I have a sister or a cousin roaming around that I've never met. I know.
2: Right? Yeah.
3: Like, you just never know, honestly.
2: That is great. Well, listen, if you have some good stuff, let's celebrate it. You can contact us through our website.
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7: Cloudy for this evening. There is a chance of showers in there as well. Winds gusting to about 50 kilometers an hour. Temperature falling off to around 10 degrees by midnight tonight. Overnight tonight, cloudy, small chance of showers, low +4. Sun and cloud for tomorrow, but the chance of showers in the morning and early in the afternoon in there. Again, winds gusting to about 50 kilometers an hour, high of around 15.

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1: Notice that 81 years ago today, the patent for the microwave was issued, meaning the microwave's been around for a minute.
2: I did not realize that.
1: And it's been a staple in a lot of our houses growing up. Mm-hmm. I mean, who didn't have a microwave growing up, really?
2: Well, and I feel like a lot of more modern kitchens have a place for it, where if you didn't have a microwave, yeah, you'd have like a hole in your kitchen, essentially.
1: Yeah, so we're going to do an unscientific poll right now. Play along if you can. You got to pick one, Charlene. Microwave, toaster oven, or air fryer? Which one and why?
3: Air fryer.
2: Yes,
3: because I think it's healthier.
1: Really? Oh, healthier.
3: Way healthier.
2: Okay. Yeah. I can see that for sure. And also, isn't it just kind of the greatest thing ever?
3: Well, it doesn't use as much electricity if you really think about it. And if you use a microwave, forget it. But if you have the air fryer on, and we have the one that has the actual, like, it looks like a little mini oven. Love it. Love it.
1: Oh, you got the fancier ones.
3: Pizza.
2: I really want one of those.
3: And we got a really good deal on it. I think it's a couple hundred dollars worth a few years ago.
1: Yeah.
3: So, yeah, we don't use it often, but usually if we want to bake potato, we're like, do we really want to put the oven on? No.
1: Right.
2: Exactly.
1: You know, in all of this discussion, I have to admit, I do feel really bad for the toaster oven. Because it has its day. And I just feel like we've just thrown it to the side of the ditch.
2: Don't you feel like it's having a resurgence, though? I really do.
3: I mean, especially for college students and stuff like that. I mean, it's something you can afford.
1: I think you guys are just trying to make me feel better. The toaster oven sitting there, and it sees you going over to the air fryer, and it sees you going over to the microwave, and it's like, I used to be the hot new appliance.
2: Yeah. Aww.
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1: Unscientific poll now on the microwave. This day back, 81 years ago, the microwave was patented, and ever since then, it revolutionized.
2: Also revolutionized.
1: Yeah.
2: Also, so would that be 1945? 81 years
1: 81
2: ago?
1: 81 years, yeah.
2: Wow. Yeah. No way.
1: But then really, we weren't using microwaves in 1945. Probably not till the 50s when we really started getting there.
2: Like, did you have a microwave when you were a small child?
1: No.
2: Really?
1: I don't think we did, no.
2: Okay.
1: I don't think we got a microwave until I was in my teens.
2: No way.
1: Yeah.
2: And that was like, ooh, you made it.
1: Well, because, yeah, microwaves were expensive, right, in the day.
2: I think they're still pretty expensive.
1: Well, you can pick one up for a couple hundred bucks.
2: No, that's true.
1: You know,
2: that's true.
1: A $1.49, stuff like that. Mm-hmm. So, but yeah, back in the day, they were big, clunky.
2: Right.
1: They were like washing machines in the kitchen.
2: Yeah.
1: Right? And they were always scary, too.
2: I think they still kind of are.
1: Yeah, probably. Probably. So, Donna, we're asking you, you got to pick one out of the microwave, out of the toaster oven, and out of the air fryer. Which one would you pick and why?
3: Air fryer.
2: Yes,
3: because I think it's healthier.
1: Really? Oh, healthier.
3: Way healthier.
2: Okay. Yeah. I can see that for sure. And also, isn't it just kind of the greatest thing ever?
3: Well, it doesn't use as much electricity if you really think about it. And if you use a microwave, forget it. But if you have the air fryer on, and we have the one that has the actual, like, it looks like a little mini oven. Love it. Love it.
1: Oh, you got the fancier ones.
3: Pizza.
1: Oh, I get you.
2: I really want one of those.
3: Yeah, this one was at Best Buy, and we got a really good deal on it. I think it's a couple $100 worth like a few years ago.
1: Yeah.
3: So, yeah, we don't use it often, but usually if we want to bake potato, we're like, do we really want to put the oven on? No.
1: Right.
2: Exactly.
3: Put the air fryer on.
1: You know, in all of this discussion, I have to admit, I do feel really bad for the toaster oven. Because at
3: it has its day.
1: And I just feel like we've just thrown it to the side of the ditch.
2: Don't you feel like it's having a resurgence, though? I really do.
1: Really?
3: I think so. Yeah. I mean, especially for college students and stuff like that. I mean, it's something you can afford.
1: I think you guys are just trying to make me feel better. The toaster oven's sitting there, and it sees you going over to the air fryer, and it sees you going over to the microwave, and it's like, I used to be the hot new appliance.
3: Yeah. Aww.
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6: Mostly cloudy for this evening. Chance of showers. Winds gusting to about 50 kilometers an hour. Temperature falling to around 10 by midnight. Overnight cloudy. Small chance of showers. Low near +4. Mix of sun and cloud for tomorrow. Again, small chance of showers in the morning and early in the afternoon. Winds gusting to about 50 kilometers an hour and a high of 15.

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4: Cloudy for this evening. There is a chance of showers in there as well. Winds gusting to about 50 kilometers an hour. Temperature falling off to around 10 degrees by midnight tonight. Overnight tonight, cloudy, small chance of showers, low plus 4. Sun and cloud for tomorrow, but the chance of showers in the morning and early in the afternoon in there. Again, winds gusting to about 50 kilometers an hour, high of around 15.

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6: Mostly cloudy for this evening. Chance of showers. Winds gusting to about 50 kilometers an hour. Temperature falling to around 10 by midnight. Overnight cloudy. Small chance of showers. Low near plus 4. Mix of sun and cloud for tomorrow. Again, small chance of showers in the morning and early in the afternoon. Winds gusting to about 50 kilometers an hour and a high of 15.

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5: Mix of sun and cloud today. Small chance of showers late this morning or early this afternoon. High of around 15. Clear overnight tonight, low plus 3. Starting the weekend tomorrow with a mix of sun and cloud and a high of 20. Mostly cloudy on Sunday. Chance of showers and a high of 20 as well.

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7: Some chance of showers this morning and early this afternoon, but a mix of sun and cloud later today, high of around 15 degrees. Overnight tonight, a clear sky, low plus 3, starting the weekend with a mix of sun and cloud and a high of 20. Cloudy on Sunday, small chance of showers and a high of 20 as well.

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5: Mix of sun and cloud today. Small chance of showers late this morning or early this afternoon. High of around 15. Clear overnight tonight, low plus 3. Starting the weekend tomorrow with a mix of sun and cloud and a high of 20. Mostly cloudy on Sunday. Chance of showers and a high of 20 as well.

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6: Some chance of showers this morning and early this afternoon, but a mix of sun and cloud later today. High of around 15 degrees. Overnight tonight, a clear sky, low plus 3. Starting the weekend with a mix of sun and cloud and a high of 20. Cloudy on Sunday, small chance of showers and a high of 20 as well.

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5: Mix of sun and cloud today. Small chance of showers late this morning or early this afternoon. High of around 15. Clear overnight tonight, low plus 3. Starting the weekend tomorrow with a mix of sun and cloud and a high of 20. Mostly cloudy on Sunday. Chance of showers and a high of 20 as well.

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7: Some chance of showers this morning and early this afternoon, but a mix of sun and cloud later today. High of around 15 degrees. Overnight tonight, a clear sky, low plus 3. Starting the weekend with a mix of sun and cloud and a high of 20. Cloudy on Sunday, small chance of showers and a high of 20 as well.

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4: Mix of sun and cloud today. Small chance of showers late this morning or early this afternoon. High of around 15. Clear overnight tonight, low plus 3. Starting the weekend tomorrow with a mix of sun and cloud and a high of 20. Mostly cloudy on Sunday. Chance of showers and a high of 20 as well.

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5: Some chance of showers this morning and early this afternoon, but a mix of sun and cloud later today. High of around 15 degrees. Overnight tonight, a clear sky, low plus 3. Starting the weekend with a mix of sun and cloud and a high of 20. Cloudy on Sunday, small chance of showers and a high of 20 as well.

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6: Mix of sun and cloud today. Small chance of showers late this morning or early this afternoon. High of around 15. Clear overnight tonight, low plus 3. Starting the weekend tomorrow with a mix of sun and cloud and a high of 20. Mostly cloudy on Sunday. Chance of showers and a high of 20 as well.

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4: Some chance of showers this morning and early this afternoon, but a mix of sun and cloud later today, high of around 15 degrees. Overnight tonight, a clear sky, low plus 3. Starting the weekend with a mix of sun and cloud and a high of 20. Cloudy on Sunday, small chance of showers and a high of 20 as well.

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day, Pop's Farm was a place to go. 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Jack and Jim were a few good men. 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

0: Well, it's Friday. That's a good thing, right? We made it to the weekend. Morning. Give me a decent day, similar to yesterday. Mix of sun and cloud. Maybe a leftover shower passing through. Gusty winds again. Highs of 15 today. Clear and cold tonight. Down to 4. I don't know. Sunny at 19 tomorrow. Just a slight chance of showers on Turkey Sunday. All right. Right now, it's fresh. 6 degrees. 2 here in Shelburne.
1: Rod in the morning. Good friends are hard to find. Thank you for being one of ours. Everything Country. 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

0: McPhee, the way I know you now. Country 105, Florida Georgia Line, getting their shine on. And the boys, yeah. After what, 4.5 years, getting back together next year to do a small tour? Nice. 541, 6 degrees. Today is beer and pizza day. Yes, paying homage to one of the most iconic food and drink combinations. A little early for beer. I'd take a slice right now. Is Johnny's Pizza open yet? No, not yet. Okay.
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3: The province is investing more than $6 million in order to protect Northern Ontario's agricultural sector. The new fund will go towards 14 projects and help farmers in the north expand operations, create good, well-paying jobs, and stay competitive. A release from the provincial government says Northern Ontario's agri-food sector plays a vital role in supporting rural communities and strengthening the region's economy. They say these investments will go a long way to help farmers in the north grow their operations, create new opportunities, and further unlock the economic potential of Northern Ontario's entire agricultural sector. And that's your Food and Ag Report. I'm Phil DeLand.
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0: Tim X, he knows who he's talking about. Just there, but getting by. Shabuzi there, too. 10 before 6 on Friday morning, 6 degrees, getting up to 15 sunshine later on today. 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
2: Good morning. It's Friday, October the 9th. I'm RJ Brighthead. If you are taking the southbound 400 into Toronto this morning, there is an issue with a tractor trailer near the 401. It appears the ramp to the westbound 401 is closed. No word how long that closure will be in place, but it is causing some major delays this morning. This is the countdown to the Thanksgiving long weekend, and it will be warm for the weekend with highs around 20 degrees. Sunday has some rain in the forecast. That's the remnants of the hurricane hitting the U.S. Gulf Coast. Most grocery stores will be closed. LCBO and beer stores will be closed. So will banks and government offices. And most local transit will not be running, but be sure to check the schedule. Waste pickup will happen on Monday in Simcoe County, but not in Dufferin County. If your pickup day is normally Monday, the bins in Dufferin County will be emptied on Tuesday instead. Several teenagers are now facing charges in connection with a robbery in Orangeville, and the victim alleges they were assaulted, threatened with bear spray, and had personal property stolen. Provincial police say it happened just over 2 weeks ago in the area of Dawson Road. Two 15-year-old boys and a 16-year-old from Orangeville have been charged with robbery with violence. A 19-year-old from Caledon is facing the same charge. A drug investigation that began this summer has resulted in charges against an Angela Tassaranio resident. On Wednesday, Nottawasaga OPP located the individual suspected of selling drugs in Alliston and conducted a search warrant at their home and seized suspected fentanyl, cocaine, and cash. The 34-year-old has been charged with three drug-related offenses and two counts of failing to comply with a probation order. A Shelburne driver had been drinking and was speeding when stopped by provincial police on Wellington Road 109 on Wednesday evening. The 29-year-old has been charged with speeding as a novice driver, having a blood alcohol level above zero and not being accompanied by a qualified driver. There have been training exercises taking place most of this week at Canadian Forces Base Borden in Angus. Today, Ontario Provincial Police will be on site with officers in cruisers responding to a mock explosive ordnance situation. Officials want the public to know all simulated scenarios are for training purposes only and public safety or security is never compromised. Time now for the morning sports. The Maple Leafs blew a 3-goal lead in Vegas and lost 4-3 in a 5-round shootout. The Leafs are in Colorado tomorrow. That will be a tough one. The Avalanche are averaging almost 6 goals per game after potting 7 last night to keep Calgary winless. The Flyers are also winless after falling to the Senators. Nashville beat Montreal. The Canucks lost to the Hurricanes. Logan Stankoven scored shorthanded even strength and power play goals for his first hat trick. In the other games, Dallas shut out Buffalo, Boston over Utah, the Lightning got past the Wild, the Islanders down the Hawks, and the Sharks had an OT win against the Blues. The Guardians beat the White Sox again, so that series is going to a deciding Game 5 in Cleveland tomorrow. The White Sox are 4-0 on the road in this postseason. And the Tampa Bay Buccaneers got their first win, prevailing 24-16 in Dallas. The Cowboys fall to 2-3. I'll have your forecast next.
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2: A mix of sun and cloud today. There is a 40% chance of rain this morning and early this afternoon. It will be another windy day, northwest gusting to 50 kilometers per hour and a high of 15. Tonight, partly cloudy and a low of 4 overnight. Then it warms up for the long weekend. Saturday, mainly sunny, a high of 19. Sunday, cloudy, a high of 20. There is a 30% chance of rain on Sunday. And Monday, cloudy with a high of 20 degrees. Right now, it's 7 in Alliston, 6 in Orangeville, and 5 in Shelburne. I'm RJ Brighthead, and now you're up to date.
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1: Yeah, we got highway money. Country 105, Blake Shelton there too. 6:13, Friday morning, 6 degrees. It's only 3 here in Shelburne. And, of course, we have some incidents on the 400. Really slow coming out of Barrie. That's just construction. But the 400 right down 401. Big accidents, lane closures. That's going to be slowed down there, FYI. Getting ready for the turkey weekend. We did some shopping yesterday. We had to make sure we had the stuffing and the can of cranberry sauce. Yeah, I love that. And the trick is, you know, to open the can of cranberries and go, put it on the plate and have it retain the shape of the can, right? That's a challenge. But there are other weird, odd Thanksgiving traditions some folks do. Have you heard about these? Frozen turkey bowling. When you're going shopping, these are actually hosted by different groups where participants oil up a frozen turkey and roll it down the grocery aisle. Or gym floor or a long hallway at school or something like that. And not getting where bowling. Yeah. And I got to touch that turkey afterwards now. Or just to be a little different, like up here, some folks will have the Kraft dinner and gravy. Very Canadian. We have standards. Yes, not very high, but we have standards. The silly thankful statements. Get people to do a silly, what I'm thankful for. How about stretchy waistbands? Yes, I'm very thankful for that. And, of course, the post-dinner methane Olympics. Yes, nothing says Thanksgiving in a different county. Like a house full of relatives. Somebody saying, can you open a window? Yeesh.
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Another nice day, mixed sun and cloud, chance of a passing shower, highs of 15, 4 tonight, 19 tomorrow, 20 for Sunday. 6 right now with Tennille Towns.

0: to Neil Towns, Country 105. Kenny there too, 622, 6 degrees this morning. Football season. Going to watch the games this weekend with a turkey in hand and lots of wobbly pops, right? Yeah, cheers. But now without beers, you know, football and beer has always been a classic combo, but some NFL fans have been switching and breaking up the relationship. A lot of tailgaters or house party folks are now going sober, mostly because they want to feel a little bit better, stay in shape, save a few bucks too, because it's getting a little pricey. But a lot of them, well, me included, regret how much you drink during the game. Especially the next morning. Oh, my head. I know. Most say the game's exciting without the beer, even though it helps a little bit. Although around here in Shelburne, you don't need a beer to get loud during football. Just mention the Leafs and you get a ride on your hands.
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1: Good morning, I'm RJ Broadhead. Here's what's happening. This is the Thanksgiving long weekend. The weather will be mild with highs around 20 degrees all weekend. Sunday is the only day with a chance of rain. On holiday Monday, government offices will be closed, as will banks, LCBOs, beer stores, and most grocery stores. And provincial police will be out making sure our roads and communities are safe. There was a tractor-trailer that caught fire this morning around 2:30 and is now blocking the southbound 400 at the westbound 401 ramp. Lanes are closed in that area. No word on how long this issue will be in place, but it could be a while. So if you take the 400 down to the westbound 401, you will want to look for an alternate route this morning. Provincial police say on September 21st in Orangeville, a victim alleges they were assaulted, threatened with bear spray, and had personal property stolen in the area of Dawson Road. Three teenagers from Orangeville and one from Caledon are now facing charges. Taking a look at sports, the Maple Leafs lost 4-3 to Vegas in a shootout. Ottawa beat Philadelphia. Montreal lost to Nashville. Colorado down Calgary. And the Canes got past the Canucks. The other winners were the Bruins, Lightning, Islanders, Stars, and Sharks. The Guardians beat the White Sox to force a Game 5 tomorrow. And the Tampa Bay Buccaneers got their first win, beating Dallas 24-16. Country 105 weather is next.
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1: Here's our Thanksgiving long weekend forecast. Today we'll get a mix of sun and cloud. There is a 40% chance of rain this morning and early this afternoon. We'll have a strong northwest wind and a high of 15 degrees. Tonight a low of 4, and then it warms up for the weekend. On Saturday, mainly sunny, a high of 19. And on Sunday and Monday, it will be mainly cloudy both days with highs of 20. And there is a 30% chance of rain on Sunday only at this point. Right now it's 6 in Alliston and Orangeville and 5 in Shelburne. I'm RJ Broadhead. The next news, sports, and weather update is at 7 o'clock.
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That's the No for John Morgan. Kid myself. 6:37. Yeah, my wife asked me, you know, what I accomplished yesterday. I told her, well, I didn't make anything worse. What do you think about that one? Had to write it down. George Strait, Country 105.

Country 105, George Strait writing things down. John Morgan, 2:640. It's 6 degrees outside this morning. Going to be nice later on. Sunshine today, up around 15. It's 19 tomorrow. Saturday, mixing the clouds, maybe a chance of showers. We'll see how that turns. Push it off. Keep pushing. Keep pushing. 6 now or 2 here in Shelburne. I'm a junk food junkie just like anybody else. We've been doing shopping this week. You know, we have, 16 people coming over to our place this weekend, plus our family? Yeah, we'll be like 20. We got a full house load. So we're picking up supplies and stuffing and gravies and all that kind of cranberry sauce. But a lot of, like snacks. You got to have your snacks, chips and dips and stuff to nibble on before dinner, right? And weird junk food out there. Today's top 5 bizarre real life junk foods that you can actually get in the store. For example, 5, you know, you can get cotton candy pickle pop. Ew. Yeah, it's a thing. Neon colored SpongeBob chicken nuggets.

0: Bacon grease soup. Really? I even saw bacon brittle. You know, bacon pita brittle. And the number one weird candy out there that's weird for a snack or whatever that is. Blue or green Heinz ketchup? At least you have a choice, blue or green. Yeah, because that's ketchup.
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3: The province is investing more than $6 million in order to protect Northern Ontario's agricultural sector. The new fund will go towards 14 projects and help farmers in the north expand operations, create good, well-paying jobs, and stay competitive. A release from the provincial government says Northern Ontario's agri-food sector plays a vital role in supporting rural communities and strengthening the region's economy. They say these investments will go a long way to help farmers in the north grow their operations, create new opportunities, and further unlock the economic potential of Northern Ontario's entire agricultural sector. And that's your Food and Ag Report. I'm Phil DeLand.
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Gonna be nice today, mixed sun and cloud, maybe a passing shower, and highs of 15 this afternoon. Windy, keeping it cooler, down to 4 tonight, and sunny 19 tomorrow. 2 degrees in Shelburne this morning. 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

0: still breathing.
1: Megan Maroney, she's okay. She's coming to the Opry and turning it all pink for a big show next week. I'll tell you more in Nashville notes coming up in a little bit. 652, 2 degrees out here at the studios here in Shelburne. Next Tuesday, it's Shelburne elections, the big all candidates meeting over at the Legion. Yeah, big Q&A session. The public's welcome to come on out. You got questions? Want to ask the folks? Yeah, Tuesday, 6 p.m. That's when their doors open at the Shelburne Legion Warriors Hall in the back there. So come on out Tuesday and get your questions there.
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2: It's Friday, October the 9th. Good morning. I'm RJ Broadhead. There was a tractor-trailer that caught fire this morning around 2:30 and is now blocking the southbound 400 at the westbound 401 ramp. Lanes are closed in that area. No word on how long this issue will be in place, but it could be a while. So if you take the 400 down to the westbound 401, you will want to look for an alternate route this morning. Provincial police say on September 21st in Orangeville, a victim alleges they were assaulted, threatened with bear spray, and had personal property stolen in the area of Dawson Road. Three teenagers from Orangeville and one from Caledon are now facing charges. A drug investigation that began this summer has resulted in charges against an Angela Tassarano resident. On Wednesday, Nottawasaga OPP located the individual suspected of selling drugs in Alliston and conducted a search warrant at their home and seized suspected fentanyl, cocaine, and cash. The 34-year-old has been charged with three drug-related offenses and two counts of failing to comply with a probation order. A Shelburne driver had been drinking and was speeding when stopped by provincial police on Wellington Road 109 on Wednesday evening. The 29-year-old has been charged with speeding as a novice driver, having a blood alcohol level above zero and not being accompanied by a qualified driver. There have been training exercises taking place most of this week at Canadian Forces Base Borden in Angus. Today, Ontario Provincial Police will be on site with officers in cruisers responding to a mock explosive ordnance situation. Officials want the public to know all simulated scenarios are for training purposes only and public safety or security is never compromised. This is the Thanksgiving long weekend. The weather will be mild with highs around 20 degrees all weekend. Sunday is the only day with a chance of rain. On holiday Monday, government offices will be closed, as will banks, LCBOs, beer stores, and most grocery stores. And most local transit will not be running, but be sure to check the schedule. Waste pickup will happen on Monday in Simcoe County, but not in Dufferin County. If your pickup day is normally Monday, the bins in Dufferin County will be emptied on Tuesday instead. And provincial police will be out making sure our roads and communities are safe. Time now for the morning sports. The Maple Leafs blew a 3-goal lead in Vegas and lost 4-3 in a 5-round shootout. The Leafs are in Colorado tomorrow. That will be a tough one. The Avalanche are averaging almost 6 goals per game after potting 7 last night to keep Calgary winless. The Flyers are also winless after falling to the Senators. Nashville beat Montreal. The Canucks lost to the Hurricanes. Logan Stankoven scored shorthanded even strength and power play goals for his first hat trick. In the other games, Dallas shut out Buffalo, Boston over Utah, the Lightning got past the Wild, the Islanders down the Hawks, and the Sharks had an OT win against the Blues. The Guardians beat the White Sox again, so that series is going to a deciding Game 5 in Cleveland tomorrow. The White Sox are 4-0 on the road in this postseason. And the Tampa Bay Buccaneers got their first win, prevailing 24-16 in Dallas. The Cowboys fall to 2-3. That's news and sports. I'll have your forecast next.
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2: A mix of sun and cloud today. We will get to a high of 15. It's going to be windy out of the northwest, gusting to 50 kilometers per hour. And there is a 40% chance of showers this morning and early this afternoon. Tonight, partly cloudy. It will drop to 4 degrees overnight. On Saturday, mainly sunny. It warms up to 19. And Sunday and Monday, both days, cloudy with highs of 20 degrees. But on Sunday, there is a 30% chance of rain. Right now, it's 6 in Alliston and Orangeville and 5 in Shelburne. I'm RJ Broadhead. The next news, sports, and weather update is at 7:30.
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1: Knocking Boots, Luke Bryan, Country 105, Tucker Woodmore 2, 712, Friday morning. Look at that. Is the sun up yet? Oh, the sun's trying to wake up. Not for another 15 minutes or so. Yeah, 5 degrees outside. Yeah, do you have a bathtub at your place? When was the last time you used the bathtub? Yeah, it looks like we don't have baths that often. A lot of homeowners are ripping out the tub and replacing it with a bigger walk-in shower. Oh, that'd be nice. Design experts say it can make sense, especially if you're somebody who just like to take a quick shower and get out of there. Never actually using the bathtub anymore. You know, apparently a lot of renovators are making a switch, but the big question is, who uses the bathtub anymore? Well, if you got kids, yeah, you probably need one of those. If you like a long soak after a hot, rough day, yeah, you definitely need one of those. But if the tub basically is a place where you throw stuff like empty shampoo bottles, dogs, toys, and cleaners and stuff, yeah, you have to clean that out. Yeah, I think it's time for the tub to go. Yeah. Actually, I have a jacuzzi in my place. Remember when I first moved in and go, ooh, look at that. 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

0: National notes coming up next. It's going to be a nice day, a mix of sun and cloud, maybe a leftover passing shower, and highs of 15. That's it. Down to 4 tonight, sunny 19, tomorrow 20 for Sunday. 5 right now with Garth Brooks.
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0: Country 105 with Gareth Burks after the rodeo. He's got a couple shows in Kansas City next month. He's doing like Friday, November 6th, the 7th on the Saturday, but not the 8th because that's the Chiefs home game in Kansas City. He says, I'm going to watch the game, so I'm going to rest up for that one. Gareth Brooks. It's 5 degrees outside. The sun's coming up in a what? 10 minutes? 7:30? Yeah, about 5 to 8 minutes for now. All right. Time for Nashville Notes. Where'd it go? Hang on. There it is. Jon Pardi still taking a few more days to recover from a deep chest infection. He's had to postpone a few more calls, shows this weekend. He said, hate to do this, but I'm kind of sick. Appreciate everybody's understanding while I take time to get better. Megan Maroney is set to flip the switch at the Grand Ole Opry and flip to the iconic pink stage for Breast Cancer Awareness Month. She got a special show coming up next week, along with a whole bunch of female gal pals, powerhouse, and raising funds for cancer research. And Tim McGraw, as you probably heard, celebrating his 30th wedding anniversary with Faith Hill. Aw, he put a heartfelt post online saying, with a little montage of clips of their life together. And in the caption, he said, you know, I was and still am bewildered by her captivity of love. She is a gift to the world for sure. And she's really my best friend, says Tim McGraw.
1: Aww. She's just magic. She's magic. Not just her singing and her looks and all that's then, of course, that's all a bonus. But as a person, she's just magic. She just lights up a room and she lit me up and still does. And
0: that's so awesome. Tim McGraw. And that's your Nashville Notes.
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1: I'm RJ Broadhead. Good morning. Here's what's happening. There was a tractor trailer that caught fire this morning around 2:30 and is now blocking the southbound 400 at the westbound 401 ramp. Lanes are closed in that area. No word on how long this issue will be in place, but it could be a while. So if you take the 400 down to the westbound 401, you will want to look for an alternate route this morning. Provincial police say on September 21st in Orangeville, a victim alleges they were assaulted, threatened with bear spray, and had personal property stolen in the area of Dawson Road. Three teenagers from Orangeville and one from Caledon are now facing charges. This is the Thanksgiving long weekend. The weather will be mild with highs around 20 degrees all weekend. Sunday is the only day with a chance of rain. On holiday Monday, government offices will be closed, as will banks, LCBOs, beer stores, and most grocery stores. And provincial police will be out making sure our roads and communities are safe. Taking a look at sports, the Maple Leafs lost 4-3 to Vegas in a shootout. Ottawa beat Philadelphia. Montreal lost to Nashville. Colorado down Calgary. And the Canes got past the Canucks. The other winners were the Bruins, Lightning, Islanders, Stars, and Sharks. The Guardians beat the White Sox to force a Game 5 tomorrow. And the Tampa Bay Buccaneers got their first win, beating Dallas 24-16. Country 105 weather is next.
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1: Today, a mix of sun and cloud. We might get some rain this morning or early this afternoon. There's a 40% chance of showers. We'll have a strong northwest wind and a high of 15. Partly cloudy tonight, a low of 4 degrees. On Saturday, mainly sunny, a high of 19. Sunday, cloudy with a high of 20. There is a 30% chance of rain. And Thanksgiving Monday, cloudy with a high of 20. Right now, it's 6 degrees in Alliston and Orangeville and 5 in Shelburne. I'm RJ Broadhead. The next news, sports, and weather update is at 8 o'clock.
0: Rod in the morning.
3: You know, we're tired of the jokes. Just because we work at a country station doesn't mean we're drinking all the time. 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

0: Yeah, I don't really need a smart home. I just need my house to stop making noises I can't identify.
1: What was that sound?
0: Yeah. Hanging out the Boondocks. Here's Morton Griffiths, Country 105.

0: Country 105, new stuff from BC native Morgan Griffiths out in the Boondocks. Jelly Roll there too. 7:38 on this Friday morning. A little bit of sunshine peeking through. It just woke up a few minutes ago. So it's getting there. Sunshine today, only 15. 19 tomorrow, 20 for Sunday, but chance of showers. I know, like today, chance of showers. Still a mess. Right at the bottom of the 400 at the 401, the westbound ramps? Yeah, westbound ramps are closed. There was a big truck fire. A tractor trailer was hauling garbage or something like that, and the back of the truck got burst into flames, so they're cleaning up that mess. Could be a couple more hours before they open it up, so heads up if you have to go down 400 and west. You got best to go past and come back around. It's going to be a mess there for a while. Other than that, we're just plugging away on your Friday morning.
1: And now another useless fact.
0: What do you think is the most popular fruit in the world? Oddly enough, the most popular fruit worldwide is the tomato. It's considered a fruit. And if you don't like that, banana came in second. 90% of kids used to play jump rope back in the day. Now hardly 34% play rope. And the technical name for a glob of toothpaste sitting on your brush is a nurdle. Nurdle? I like blob myself. You gonna rinse out the sink?
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4: The province is investing more than $6 million in order to protect Northern Ontario's agricultural sector. The new fund will go towards 14 projects and help farmers in the north expand operations, create good, well-paying jobs, and stay competitive. A release from the provincial government says Northern Ontario's agri-food sector plays a vital role in supporting rural communities and strengthening the region's economy. They say these investments will go a long way to help farmers in the north grow their operations, create new opportunities, and further unlock the economic potential of Northern Ontario's entire agricultural sector. And that's your Food and Ag Report. I'm Phil DeLand.
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going to be a nice day today. Lots of sunshine right now. Shining on the trees, looking pretty good. A little breezy, making it feel cool. Only getting up to 15 this afternoon. Down to 4 tonight. Sunny 19 for tomorrow. 20 for Sunday with a chance of showers. 5 degrees this morning with Bailey.

0: Bailey Zimmerman talking about his very first purchase. He bought a Chevy pickup from his uncle who'd had a used car lot. Yeah. Dallas Smith, slow rolling. Are you slow rolling? Or are you some nut bar trying to pass everybody? Why are you in such a hurry? Anyway, 5 degrees in the sunshine this morning. Big air and fall fair kicked off last night with the toonie on the midway. Tonight, food, trucks, demolition derby, the truck and tractor pulls, the figure eight smash 'em up derby. That's always fun. If you like the midway, it's a full-on midway. And if you go tomorrow, like Saturday and Sunday, between 10 and 11, all the rides are free for an hour. That's pretty cool. Live music all weekend. Jamie Warren playing Saturday night. Horses, livestock, small animal critters, and beer gardens, and more. And deep-fried stuff. They got the beaver tails back again? I hope so. There's so much fun. Yeah, eat that before you go on a ride. Check out the Heron Fall Fair on now.
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was Kip Morris. I'm Bud Truck. 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Hey, Macarena. No wonder I'm tired. Tyler Joe Miller, Country 105.

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3: Good morning. It's Friday, October the 9th. I'm RJ Brighthead. If you are taking the southbound 400 into Toronto this morning, there is an issue with a tractor trailer near the 401. It appears the ramp to the westbound 401 is closed. No word how long that closure will be in place, but it is causing some major delays this morning. This is the countdown to the Thanksgiving long weekend, and it will be warm for the weekend with highs around 20 degrees. Sunday has some rain in the forecast. That's the remnants of the hurricane hitting the U.S. Gulf Coast. Most grocery stores will be closed. LCBO and beer stores will be closed. So will banks and government offices. And most local transit will not be running, but be sure to check the schedule. Waste pickup will happen on Monday in Simcoe County, but not in Dufferin County. If your pickup day is normally Monday, the bins in Dufferin County will be emptied on Tuesday instead. Several teenagers are now facing charges in connection with a robbery in Orangeville, and the victim alleges they were assaulted, threatened with bear spray, and had personal property stolen. Provincial police say it happened just over 2 weeks ago in the area of Dawson Road. Two 15-year-old boys and a 16-year-old from Orangeville have been charged with robbery with violence. A 19-year-old from Caledon is facing the same charge. A drug investigation that began this summer has resulted in charges against an Angela Tassaranio resident. On Wednesday, Nottawasaga OPP located the individual suspected of selling drugs in Alliston and conducted a search warrant at their home and seized suspected fentanyl, cocaine, and cash. The 34-year-old has been charged with three drug-related offenses and two counts of failing to comply with a probation order. A Shelburne driver had been drinking and was speeding when stopped by provincial police on Wellington Road 109 on Wednesday evening. The 29-year-old has been charged with speeding as a novice driver, having a blood alcohol level above zero and not being accompanied by a qualified driver. There have been training exercises taking place most of this week at Canadian Forces Base Borden in Angus. Today, Ontario Provincial Police will be on site with officers in cruisers responding to a mock explosive ordnance situation. Officials want the public to know all simulated scenarios are for training purposes only and public safety or security is never compromised. Time now for the morning sports. The Maple Leafs blew a 3-goal lead in Vegas and lost 4-3 in a 5-round shootout. The Leafs are in Colorado tomorrow. That will be a tough one. The Avalanche are averaging almost 6 goals per game after potting 7 last night to keep Calgary winless. The Flyers are also winless after falling to the Senators. Nashville beat Montreal. The Canucks lost to the Hurricanes. Logan Stankoven scored shorthanded even strength and power play goals for his first hat trick. In the other games, Dallas shut out Buffalo, Boston over Utah, the Lightning got past the Wild, the Islanders down the Hawks, and the Sharks had an OT win against the Blues. The Guardians beat the White Sox again, so that series is going to a deciding Game 5 in Cleveland tomorrow. The White Sox are 4-0 on the road in this postseason. And the Tampa Bay Buccaneers got their first win, prevailing 24-16 in Dallas. The Cowboys fall to 2-3. I'll have your forecast next.
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3: A mix of sun and cloud today, a high of 15 degrees. It will be another windy day out of the northwest, gusting to 50 kilometers per hour. And there's a 40% chance of rain this morning and early this afternoon. Tonight, partly cloudy. It will drop to 4 degrees overnight. For the long weekend, Saturday mainly sunny, a high of 19. Sunday, cloudy, a high of 20. There is a 30% chance of rain. And on holiday Monday, cloudy with a high of 20. Right now, it's 6 in Alliston and Orangeville and 5 in Shelburne. I'm RJ Broadhead. The next news, sports, and weather update is at 8:30.
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1: Fancy like.
0: It's 8:12. It is a Friday. Thanks for joining us. Loving the sunshine. It's kind of cool out there right now. It's only 5 degrees as you head out. Anybody got the snarfies, snifflies, and all that kind of stuff? Somebody wiping their fingers on their shirt? Yeah, I know. Well, here comes the first sniffle. Then the stuffy nose settling. You're coughing and like you've been smoking a pack since the 80s. But before you reach for the cold medicine, you want to try something a little simpler. A simple saline nasal spray. Yeah. Our mommy says, yeah, just have a sniff. It'll clear right out. It'll get rid of all the stuff and the things that makes you all snarfy. As the temperatures drop, colds become more common. And research suggests a little saline spray can help shorten a cold just a day or so. Yeah. The idea is to use it when the first symptom appears. Get a blast out there. Even simple salt water may activate your nose's natural defenses and slow down the virus. I know Michelle, she uses the neti pot every now and then. She clears it right out, washes everything out, gets rid of the all viruses and such like that. So if you see somebody in Shelburne walking around spraying stuff up their nose, don't worry. It's not a druggie. It's not a TikTok trend. Just somebody with a cold.
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0: It's going to be nice today. 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
0: Yeah, right now it's only like 3 here at the studios in Shelburne. Come on. 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

0: Country 105 The Goshen now. Twain, Ella Lange there too. Loving life again. How are we all? It's 823, 3 degrees here. My little park lot here in Shelburne. Thanksgiving weekend. It's a time to be thankful for family, you know, in-laws and outlaws. You know, when the kids were little, Thanksgiving meant getting everybody around the table, trying to get them to eat their veggies, reminding them that pumpkin pie wasn't a vegetable. Now they're teenagers and they're in their 20s now. They have their own lives, their own jobs, their own schedules. But thankfully, they still come home. And there's something special about having everybody around the table again. Even if they spend half their time looking at the phones. Of course, I'm thankful for Michelle. Yeah, she's the captain of this Thanksgiving ship, making the lists, checking the list and checking it twice. Don't forget the cranberries. Got it. Potatoes, veggies, pumpkin pie. Yep, got that too. At some point, I just nod and stay out of the way. I learned that's the safest place to be. I'm thankful for stretchy pants, because Thanksgiving dinner isn't a time to be making a wardrobe decisions. But honestly, I'm thankful for you, too. You let me into your kitchen on the radio. You take me along for the drive to work, maybe on the way home, too. On weekends, yeah, you pop in every now and then. I might not hear from you every day, but I know you're there listening. And without you, there wouldn't be me sitting here talking to you every morning. So from the bottom of my heart, I say thank you. You know, when I think back to Thanksgiving growing up, it wasn't about having the perfect meal. It was the familiar voices, the family stories you hear 100 times, the laughter, somebody eventually falling asleep in the couch. That's usually me after dinner. Some things never change. So this weekend, enjoy the food, hug your family, appreciate the little things. It's about the little things. And remember, the turkey might be the star of the meal, but it's the people around the table who make it Thanksgiving. So happy Thanksgiving. Try it again. Happy Thanksgiving from my family to yours right here on Country 105. Do we have gravy and stuffing too? Okay.
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1: Good morning, I'm RJ Brighthead. Here's what's happening. This is the Thanksgiving long weekend. The weather will be mild with highs around 20 degrees all weekend. Sunday is the only day with a chance of rain. On holiday Monday, government offices will be closed, as will banks, LCBOs, beer stores, and most grocery stores. And provincial police will be out making sure our roads and communities are safe. There was a tractor trailer that caught fire this morning around 2:30 and is now blocking the southbound 400 at the westbound 401 ramp. Lanes are closed in that area. No word on how long this issue will be in place, but it could be a while. So if you take the 400 down to the westbound 401, you will want to look for an alternate route this morning. Provincial police say on September 21st in Orangeville, a victim alleges they were assaulted, threatened with bear spray, and had personal property stolen in the area of Dawson Road. Three teenagers from Orangeville and one from Caledon are now facing charges. Taking a look at sports, the Maple Leafs lost 4-3 to Vegas in a shootout. Ottawa beat Philadelphia, Montreal lost to Nashville, Colorado down Calgary, and the Canes got past the Canucks. The other winners were the Bruins, Lightning, Islanders, Stars, and Sharks. The Guardians beat the White Sox to force a Game 5 tomorrow, and the Tampa Bay Buccaneers got their first win, beating Dallas 24-16. Country 105 weather is next.
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1: Today, a mix of sun and cloud with a northwest wind gusting to 50 kilometers per hour and a high of 15. There is a 40% chance of rain as well this morning and early this afternoon. Tonight, partly cloudy. It will drop to 4 degrees for the long weekend. Saturday, mainly sunny, a high of 19. And Sunday and Monday, cloudy both days with a high of 20. On Sunday, there is a 30% chance of rain. Right now, it's 6 in Alliston and Orangeville and 5 in Shelburne. I'm RJ Brighthead, and now you're up to date.
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0: on now. And it goes Lone Star Country 105. Dan and Shay, the new one, say so. 8:40 on this Friday morning. Thanks for waking up with us. Look at the sunshine. That's nice. Blue skies, 5 degrees. Still a slight chance for a passing shower later today, like yesterday. Who knew the showers are going to come through? Then the thunder last night? I don't know. Crazy. If you're gassing up for the weekend, no change in gas. Most stations are ranging from $1.74 to $1.79, within a nickel. And then you get those nutty ones. Like the Express in Collin was $1.74. But if you go to McEwen, it's like $1.87. Really? A 25 cent boost? Petro and Allison is $1.75, $1.74 in Caledon, Orangeville, $1.78, $1.75 here in Shelburne. Diesel's $2.60. Canadian Tire's $1.71. But they say it may drop a penny at a few stations. But down through the GTA, it's sitting around $1.85. So, okay. GasBuddy.com for your station.
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0: Today's best country, Country 105, Lainey Wilson with a heart like a truck, High Valley 2. 10 before 9 on this Friday morning. Appreciate you being there. Look at the sunshine. That's nice. Fresh. 5 degrees outside. I know. Well, we did a little tabulating. Almost 1,000 of you texted the word chicks every time you heard the chicks going off. These things? No, it's not going to work today. Okay, it's been turned off. See, yeah, when you heard the chicks. Yeah, that's a lot of chicks going there. Appreciate that. Now we're going to tabulate and narrow it down. I'm going to probably pick up the top five, and then we'll make a phone call Monday morning at 8:40. We'll send you to see the girls from Dallas, Texas. Natalie, sisters Marty and Emily. Yeah, they're on their sold-out 20th anniversary tour. And you could be going to Hollywood, California, see the chicks in concert next month. Nice. All right. Couple of tickets, accommodations, an actual hotel, not a tent. We'll put you on a plane, not a bus. See the chicks live in concert. We'll make that call 8:40 on Tuesday morning. All right. 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It's going to be lots of fun. All right. And if you win, you got to take me, okay? I fit nicely into a suitcase. Okay. It's going to be a fun weekend. Time to get together with family and friends. Thanksgiving weekend. Be thankful for the small things in life, like family. That's exactly. And make sure somebody brings the cranberry sauce. Okay? I'll be here on the weekend as well with the top 30 counts and much more. So bring me along for the ride and save me some turkey. Your workday kickoff coming up next. 105 minutes, a non-stop country, commercial free. With Thanksgiving in mind, where do pumpkins hold their meetings? In the guard room. Gourds, pumpkins, yeah. We better have pumpkin pie for dessert. Somebody save some pumpkin? Okay. Hey, it's Rod West. Thanks for the ride.
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A mix of sun and cloud today. We will get to a high of 15. It's going to be windy out of the northwest, gusting to 50 kilometers per hour. And there is a 40% chance of showers this morning and early this afternoon. Tonight, partly cloudy. It will drop to 4 degrees overnight. On Saturday, mainly sunny. It warms up to 19. And Sunday and Monday, both days, cloudy with highs of 20 degrees. But on Sunday, there is a 30% chance of rain.

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A mix of sun and cloud today, a high of 15 degrees. It will be another windy day out of the northwest, gusting to 50 kilometers per hour. And there's a 40% chance of rain this morning and early this afternoon. Tonight, partly cloudy. It will drop to 4 degrees overnight. For the long weekend, Saturday, mainly sunny, a high of 19. Sunday, cloudy, a high of 20. There is a 30% chance of rain. And on holiday Monday, cloudy with a high of 20.

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A mix of sun and cloud today. We will get to a high of 15. It's going to be windy out of the northwest, gusting to 50 kilometers per hour. And there is a 40% chance of showers this morning and early this afternoon. Tonight, partly cloudy. It will drop to 4 degrees overnight. On Saturday, mainly sunny. It warms up to 19. And Sunday and Monday, both days, cloudy with highs of 20 degrees. But on Sunday, there is a 30% chance of rain.

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2: A mix of sun and cloud today, a high of 15 degrees. It will be another windy day out of the northwest, gusting to 50 kilometers per hour. And there's a 40% chance of rain this morning and early this afternoon. Tonight, partly cloudy. It will drop to 4 degrees overnight. For the long weekend, Saturday, mainly sunny, a high of 19. Sunday, cloudy, a high of 20. There is a 30% chance of rain. And on holiday Monday, cloudy with a high of 20.

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1: From Toronto, Peter Perez got a lot of attention back in January of 2025 when he joined Keith Urban on stage in Toronto and performed Somebody Like You. That video is still all over social media if you want to see it. His latest release reminds us that while breakups are difficult, there are always bigger challenges in life. With Could Be Worse, this is Peter Perez.

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5: A mix of sun and cloud today. We will get to a high of 15. It's going to be windy out of the northwest, gusting to 50 kilometers per hour. And there is a 40% chance of showers this morning and early this afternoon. Tonight, partly cloudy. It will drop to 4 degrees overnight. On Saturday, mainly sunny. It warms up to 19. And Sunday and Monday, both days, cloudy with highs of 20 degrees. But on Sunday, there is a 30% chance of rain.

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6: A mix of sun and cloud today, a high of 15 degrees. It will be another windy day out of the northwest, gusting to 50 kilometers per hour. And there's a 40% chance of rain this morning and early this afternoon. Tonight, partly cloudy. It will drop to 4 degrees overnight. For the long weekend, Saturday, mainly sunny, a high of 19. Sunday, cloudy, a high of 20. There is a 30% chance of rain. And on holiday Monday, cloudy with a high of 20.

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3: 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Most local transit won't be running Monday, but check your local schedule to be sure. Waste pickup will happen on Monday in Simcoe County, but not in Dufferin County. If your pickup is normally Monday in Dufferin, the bins will be emptied on Tuesday instead. The unemployment rate across Canada jumped last month, despite what experts predicted. According to Stats Canada, September saw a net loss of 68,000 jobs. That pushed the unemployment rate up to 6.5%. It was the first full month of employment numbers since the new round of tariffs on Canada by the United States. However, Stats Canada says the bulk of the losses actually came from the public sector. The winner of this year's Nobel Peace Prize has been announced. South African-born jurist and former UN Human Rights Chief Navi Pillay was announced today as the winner. Her career has stretched from defending the rights of imprisoned Nelson Mandela to leading a panel that found that Israel committed genocide in Gaza. The recent efforts by her to promote international law as it comes under attack were what landed her this year's prize. Halton police are using AI for a slew of things, including hiring. According to officials with the service, they're using American AI from GovWorks to provide the tech to create emergency call simulations to help those applying for 911 related positions. They say the use of AI will help those applicants improve their decision making, communication, and crisis management skills. Officials say by using AI, they can reduce candidate evaluation times by up to 50%. According to reports, it could be a tough winter at the grocery store. Food experts with Stats Canada say the high cost of diesel means consumers should be prepared for higher prices in food. On top of what's going on in the war in Iran, the closure of the Strait of Hormuz has caused a headache for the supply chain. Stats Canada says diesel prices alone were up 75% in August compared to last year. In sports this hour, just four games in the NHL tonight. Jets are the lone Canadian team in action as they host the Ducks. Maple Leafs are off until tomorrow when they head to Colorado to face the Avalanche. An off day in Major League Baseball, the Guardians look to cap a comeback when they host the White Sox for deciding Game 5 tomorrow night. Cleveland was down 0-2 against Chicago before winning back-to-back games to force the decisive Game 5. Rays wait for the winner in the ALCS after sweeping the Yankees. Dodgers will face the Brewers in the NLCS. That's news and sports. Your forecast is coming up next.
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3: Mostly sunny for today with a few clouds in there. A high of around 15 this afternoon. Cloudy overnight tonight, low near plus 4. Mostly sunny for tomorrow, high 19. Sunday for Thanksgiving, cloudy chance of rain, high 18. More cloud on the holiday Monday and a high of 20. Right now in Alliston, it's 17, Orangeville 16, and in Shelburne, it's 15. I'm Phil DeLand. Now you're up to date.
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8: Mostly sunny for today with a few clouds in there. A high of around 15 this afternoon. Cloudy overnight tonight, low near plus 4. Mostly sunny for tomorrow, high 19. Sunday for Thanksgiving, cloudy, chance of rain, high 18. More cloud on the holiday Monday and a high of 20.

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6: A mix of sun and cloud for today. High of around 15 degrees. Overnight tonight, it'll get cloudy, dropping to a low of plus 4. Mostly sunny for tomorrow. High of around 19. We'll get cloud with showers on Sunday and a high of 18. More cloud on the holiday Monday and a high of 20.

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1: Mostly sunny for today with a few clouds in there. A high of around 15 this afternoon. Cloudy overnight tonight, low near plus 4. Mostly sunny for tomorrow, high 19. Sunday for Thanksgiving, cloudy, chance of rain, high 18. More cloud on the holiday Monday and a high of 20.

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5: A mix of sun and cloud for today. High of around 15 degrees. Overnight tonight, it'll get cloudy, dropping to a low of plus 4. Mostly sunny for tomorrow, high of around 19. We'll get cloud with showers on Sunday and a high of 18, more cloud on the holiday Monday and a high of 20.

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8: Mostly sunny for today with a few clouds in there. A high of around 15 this afternoon. Cloudy overnight tonight, low near plus 4. Mostly sunny for tomorrow, high 19. Sunday for Thanksgiving, cloudy chance of rain, high 18. More cloud on the holiday Monday and a high of 20.

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4: Mostly sunny to finish out our day today. Temperature steady near 17 degrees. Clear through this evening. We will get some clouds overnight tonight as we dip down to a low near plus 4. Mostly sunny for tomorrow, hitting a high of around 19. Cloudy on Thanksgiving Sunday. Chance of rain through the day and a high of around 18.

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That's Lainey Wilson and John Mayer with Phone Keys Wallet on Country 105, today's best country. It's Thanksgiving weekend we're heading into, and it's looking quite nice the next few days anyway. Mid-teens, sunshine, gotta love it. Here is Jason Aldean and Carrie Underwood, If I Didn't Love You.

0: Today's Best Country, Country 105. Matt with you here. This is an actual headline from Newsweek. Massive semen explosion after blaze hits bull artificial insemination facility. This happened. There was a big facility on fire down in Australia, and firefighters had to deal with projectiles coming at them while they tackled the blaze. What was happening was the cylinders, which contained the bull stuff, were expanding under pressure with the heat, and the lids were flying off at the firefighters. So they had to deal with that, and the article states that the loss of 100 cryogenic cylinders will be a huge blow for the farmers. Wow. I think the guy who wrote this article needed a cigarette afterwards. Country 105
1: traffic. Problems northbound on the 400. It's pretty congested between Highway 88 and Highway 89 in Cookstown from an earlier collision. Also seeing some slowdowns along Highway 27 between the 13th line and Highway 89 in Cookstown as people tried to get around that issue there. Northbound 410, meanwhile, slow 407 through Sandalwood Parkway with commuter congestion.
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1: Mostly sunny for the rest of the day today. Temperature steady near 17 degrees. Some clear sky for this evening before clouds roll in overnight tonight, dipping to a low of +4. Starting the weekend with a sunny sky tomorrow and a high of around 19. Cloudy on Thanksgiving Sunday, chance of rain and a high of 18.

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0: Country 105, today's best country. Matt with you here. I was getting a kick out of these wildlife photos that were entered into the Nikon Comedy Wildlife Awards. They award the funniest wildlife picture. And there's some good ones this year. There's a face-planting frog, a bear that looks like it's doing calisthenics. There's a beaver with a weird grin on its face. There's a very sexy-looking praying mantis. And there's an alligator that looks like Elvis, complete with a clump of wavy black hair-like vegetation on its head. Looks like Elvis's hair. It's hilarious. I was scrolling through, and I was really hoping for a poodle that looks like Dolly Parton. But maybe next year.
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2: Slow going, leaving the city right now on the northbound 410 between the 407 and Sandalwood Parkway. Highway 10 slow through Caledon and then again approaching Orangeville. Northbound 400 heavy on and off through Highway 9 as well as between Highway 88 and Highway 89 in Cookstown.
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2: Mostly sunny to finish out our day today. Temperature steady near 17 degrees. Clear through this evening. We will get some clouds overnight tonight as we dip down to a low near plus 4. Mostly sunny for tomorrow, hitting a high of around 19. Cloudy on Thanksgiving Sunday. Chance of rain through the day and a high of around 18.

0: Today's Best Country, Country 105. Matt with you here. Do you have any recorded country music? Maybe you're a new rising talent right here in Ontario. We want to hear your stuff. We have this thing called Fresh Picks, and it gets your music out there. So what we do is we get some background on you, the artist, tell people about you, introduce you to Ontario, because we have four stations that this spreads across, gets your name out there, and then we play the song. It's called Fresh Picks. It's heard every day right here on Country 105. So if you have some music you want to get out there and get yourself on the radio, you can submit that over at country105.ca. 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
3: Good afternoon, I'm Phil DeLand. Before your news, just checking your roads. Slow going, leaving the city right now on the northbound 410 between the 407 and Sandalwood Parkway. Highway 10 slow through Caledon and then again approaching Orangeville. Northbound 400 heavy on and off through Highway 9 as well as between Highway 88 and Highway 89 in Cookstown. If you see any issues on your drive, call us toll free at 1-888-740-0105. For Thanksgiving on Monday, most grocery stores will be closed. 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Most local transit won't be running Monday, but check your local schedule to be sure. Waste pickup will happen on Monday in Simcoe County, but not in Dufferin County. If your pickup is normally Monday in Dufferin, the bins will be emptied on Tuesday instead. The unemployment rate across Canada jumped last month, despite what experts predicted. According to Stats Canada, September saw a net loss of 68,000 jobs. That pushed the unemployment rate up to 6.5%. It was the first full month of employment numbers since the new round of tariffs on Canada by the United States. However, Stats Canada says the bulk of the losses actually came from the public sector. The winner of this year's Nobel Peace Prize has been announced. South African-born jurist and former UN Human Rights Chief Navi Pillay was announced today as the winner. Her career has stretched from defending the rights of imprisoned Nelson Mandela to leading a panel that found that Israel committed genocide in Gaza. The recent efforts by her to promote international law as it comes under attack were what landed her this year's prize. Halton police are using AI for a slew of things, including hiring. According to officials with the service, they're using American AI from GovWorks to provide the tech to create emergency call simulations to help those applying for 911 related positions. They say the use of AI will help those applicants improve their decision making, communication, and crisis management skills. Officials say by using AI, they can reduce candidate evaluation times by up to 50%. According to reports, it could be a tough winter at the grocery store. Food experts with Stats Canada say the high cost of diesel means consumers should be prepared for higher prices in food. On top of what's going on in the war in Iran, the closure of the Strait of Hormuz has caused a headache for the supply chain. Stats Canada says diesel prices alone were up 75% in August compared to last year. In sports this hour, just four games in the NHL tonight. Jets are the lone Canadian team in action as they host the Ducks. Maple Leafs are off until tomorrow when they head to Colorado to face the Avalanche. An off day in Major League Baseball, the Guardians look to cap a comeback when they host the White Sox for a deciding Game 5 tomorrow night. Cleveland was down 0-2 against Chicago before winning back-to-back games to force the decisive Game 5. Rays wait for the winner in the ALCS after sweeping the Yankees. Dodgers will face the Brewers in the NLCS. That's news and sports. Your forecast is coming up next.
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3: Mostly sunny to finish out our day today. Temperature steady near 17 degrees. Clear through this evening. We will get some clouds overnight tonight as we dip down to a low near +4. Mostly sunny for tomorrow, hitting a high of around 19. Cloudy on Thanksgiving Sunday. Chance of rain through the day and a high of around 18. Right now in Alliston, it's 18. Orangeville, also 18. And in Shelburne, it's 17. I'm Phil DeLand, and now you're up to date.
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Country 105, today's best country. Matt with you here. You see a lot of e-bikes out there now on the road, and the rules are sometimes kind of blurry over whether it's a bike or a motorized vehicle or both. Well, there is an incident over in Alliston involving a modified e-bike. I'll tell you about, because it's something you might need to know if you have an e-bike. Here's Lainey Wilson first. Things a man ought to know. Morgan Griffith's on the way as well.

0: Country 105, today's best country. Matt with you here. You see a lot of e-bikes out there now, and I know of some people who modified their e-bikes. Maybe not the best idea, because there's a guy in Alliston up now on all kinds of charges after modifying his e-bike and making some bad choices. So what happened was OPP in Alliston, they saw an e-bike. And they followed it for a while. It was going down a sidewalk. Then it went onto the roadway, crossed multiple lanes, entered a commercial plaza. Officers stopped him, only to discover the bike had been modified. The pedals had been removed and was operating with just the motor. So because there was no pedals, it's now not a bike. It's considered a motorized vehicle, which means then you have to have a driver's license, vehicle permit, proof of insurance, all that stuff, which he didn't have. So then on top of everything else, he refused to identify himself altogether and was placed under arrest. So now up on all kinds of criminal charges. So needless to say, keep those pedals on the bike so it's still a bike if you need it to be a bike. Country.
1: Slow going, leaving the city right now on the northbound 410 between the 407 and Sandalwood Parkway. Highway 10 slow through Caledon and then again approaching Orangeville. Northbound 400 heavy on and off through Highway 9 as well as between Highway 88 and Highway 89 in Cookstown.
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1: Mostly sunny for the rest of the day today. Temperature steady near 17 degrees. Some clear sky for this evening before clouds roll in overnight tonight, dipping to a low of +4. Starting the weekend with a sunny sky tomorrow and a high of around 19. Cloudy on Thanksgiving Sunday, chance of rain and a high of 18.

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0: Country 105, today's best country. Matt with you here. There's a Dolly Parton biopic in the works. Who would play Dolly Parton in a movie? Well, there's four ladies in the running, according to some reports. Sabrina Carpenter, potentially. Sydney Sweeney. I don't think so. I don't think she has the right vibe. Anyway, Hilary Duff, maybe. Carrie Underwood. Dolly Parton herself was tossing some names around before she passed away. Reese Witherspoon. Yeah, she's got that southern feel to her. Scarlett Johansson and Miley Cyrus, her goddaughter, which is actually not a bad idea. She can do all the singing and probably knows Dolly better than all these other people. It'll be interesting. It would be hard to play Dolly Parton, though. Man, she's just such a iconic, larger-than-life person, but also a great role. Wouldn't that be the best role? Get to play Dolly for a few months? You'd probably become a better person just acting like her. Country 105
1: traffic. Long weekend traffic causing issues in the northbound 410 between the 407 and Sandalwood Parkway, as well as Highway 10 up through Charleston Side Road in Caledon, and then between 109 and Hockley Road as you get through Orangeville. Downtown Shelburne heavy as well between 124 and Owen Sound Street.
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1: Mostly sunny to finish out our day today. Temperature steady near 17 degrees. Clear through this evening. We will get some clouds overnight tonight as we dip down to a low near plus 4. Mostly sunny for tomorrow, hitting a high of around 19. Cloudy on Thanksgiving Sunday. Chance of rain through the day and a high of around 18.

0: Country 105, today's best country. Matt with you here. Dogs are amazing, right? There's something about a dog that just puts you in a good mood. And that's why there's such a thing as therapy dogs. There's a dog out of the London area, works for the St. John Ambulance Program, and it has been to 1,000 visits, marking a milestone. Beautiful dog. This dog likes to go to the Ronald McDonald House in London, makes the kids feel happier there. Really nice dog. And this dog has interacted with more than 112,000 people. That's what's amazing about dogs. Sometimes I don't think we deserve them. They're just always happy to see people all the time. 112,000 people. That dog was happy meeting every single one of them. I wish I could say the same. In fact, yesterday I drove into the Walmart parking lot and immediately left. I said, nope, I just can't be around that many people today. I'm done.
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3: Good evening, I'm Phil DeLand. Before your news, just checking your roads. Long weekend traffic causing issues in the northbound 410 between the 407 and Sandalwood Parkway, as well as Highway 10 up through Charleston Side Road in Caledon, and then between 109 and Hockley Road as you get through Orangeville. Downtown Shelburne heavy as well between 124 and Owen Sound Street. If you see any issues on your drive, call us toll-free at 1-888-740-0105. For Thanksgiving on Monday, most grocery stores will be closed, so will banks and government offices, as well as LCBO and beer stores. Most local transit won't be running Monday, but check your local schedule to be sure. Waste pickup will happen on Monday in Simcoe County, but not in Dufferin County. If your pickup is normally Monday in Dufferin, the bins will be emptied on Tuesday instead. The unemployment rate across Canada jumped last month, despite what experts predicted. According to Stats Canada, September saw a net loss of 68,000 jobs. That pushed the unemployment rate up to 6.5%. It was the first full month of employment numbers since the new round of tariffs on Canada by the United States. However, Stats Canada says the bulk of the losses actually came from the public sector. The winner of this year's Nobel Peace Prize has been announced. South African-born jurist and former UN Human Rights Chief Navi Pillay was announced today as the winner. Her career has stretched from defending the rights of imprisoned Nelson Mandela to leading a panel that found that Israel committed genocide in Gaza. The recent efforts by her to promote international law as it comes under attack were what landed her this year's prize. Halton police are using AI for a slew of things, including hiring. According to officials with the service, they're using American AI from GovWorks to provide the tech to create emergency call simulations to help those applying for 911-related positions. They say the use of AI will help those applicants improve their decision-making, communication, and crisis management skills. Officials say by using AI, they can reduce candidate evaluation times by up to 50%. According to reports, it could be a tough winter at the grocery store. Food experts with Stats Canada say the high cost of diesel means consumers should be prepared for higher prices in food. On top of what's going on in the war in Iran, the closure of the Strait of Hormuz has caused a headache for the supply chain. Stats Canada says diesel prices alone were up 75% in August compared to last year. In sports this hour, just four games in the NHL tonight. Jets are the lone Canadian team in action as they host the Ducks. Maple Leafs are off until tomorrow when they head to Colorado to face the Avalanche. An off day in Major League Baseball, the Guardians look to cap a comeback when they host the White Sox for deciding Game 5 tomorrow night. Cleveland was down 0-2 against Chicago before winning back-to-back games to force the decisive Game 5. Rays wait for the winner in the ALCS after sweeping the Yankees. Dodgers will face the Brewers in the NLCS. That's news and sports. Your forecast is coming up next.
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2: Country 105 weather.
3: Clear through this evening, temperature cooling to around 8 degrees by midnight tonight. Overnight, we'll get some clouds dipping further to a low of plus 4. Starting the weekend tomorrow, sunny, high 19. Cloudy on Sunday, chance of rain through the day, high 18. Cloudy on the holiday Monday, and a high of around 20. Right now, 17 in Alliston, 16 in Orangeville, and 16 in Shelburne. 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

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Matt with you here. Zach Top on the way. The Rec Law is coming up. First, here's Jelly Roll with Liar.

0: Zach Taub on Country 105, today's best country. Matt with you here. More and more you see senior citizens that are in really good shape. I go to a gym and sometimes I'm running on the treadmill next to what looks like a 75-year-old, and they're crushing it more than I am at 50. So if you've ever done a plank, you know that that's not easy. But a 61-year-old just got a Guinness World Record for the longest time planking by a female. This woman is a grandmother. Her name's Jonna Jean Wild from Alberta. She held a plank position for 5 hours. That's awesome. I mean, I think I could do a plank for 5 hours too, but probably not officially since my stomach's holding up my torso. I don't think that counts. Country 105 traffic.
1: Long weekend traffic causing issues in the northbound 410 between the 407 and Sandalwood Parkway, as well as Highway 10 up through Charleston Side Road in Caledon, and then between 109 and Hockley Road as you get through Orangeville. Downtown Shelburne heavy as well between 124 and Owen Sound Street.
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1: Mostly sunny for the rest of the day today. Temperature steady near 17 degrees. Some clear sky for this evening before clouds roll in overnight tonight, dipping to a low of +4. Starting the weekend with a sunny sky tomorrow and a high of around 19. Cloudy on Thanksgiving Sunday, chance of rain and a high of 18.

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1: From Toronto, Peter Perez got a lot of attention back in January of 2025 when he joined Keith Urban on stage in Toronto and performed Somebody Like You. That video is still all over social media if you want to see it. His latest release reminds us that while breakups are difficult, there are always bigger challenges in life. With Could Be Worse, this is Peter Perez.

0: 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Matt with you here. The jackpot for today's Lotto Max is huge. $80 million. It's one of the most exciting draws of the season. 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I'd take any of those. So this is exciting. And the best part about winning the $80 million would be to show up at Thanksgiving dinner on Sunday and your family will finally be super nice to you, mysteriously nice to you.
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2: Long weekend traffic causing issues in the northbound 410 between the 407 and Sandalwood Parkway, as well as Highway 10 up through Charleston Side Road in Caledon, and then between 109 and Hockley Road as you get through Orangeville. Downtown Shelburne heavy as well between 124 and Owen Sound Street.
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2: Mostly sunny to finish out our day today. Temperature steady near 17 degrees. Clear through this evening. We will get some clouds overnight tonight as we dip down to a low near plus 4. Mostly sunny for tomorrow, hitting a high of around 19. Cloudy on Thanksgiving Sunday. Chance of rain through the day and a high of around 18.

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1: Today's Best Country, Country 105. Matt with you here. There's a lot going on this weekend. Thanksgiving is one of those things. The Aaron Fall Fair is also happening this weekend. A lot of fun events. There's great food, the demo derby. There's the truck and tractor pulls and figure eight, the midway. That's always fun. And a lot of great live music, including country singer Jamie Warren. That is happening tomorrow at 7. Of course, you can go see the horses and all the livestock, all that fun stuff. The beer garden, if you will. All that great stuff at the Aaron Fall Fair this weekend.
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2: Good evening. I'm Phil DeLand. Before your news, just taking a quick check on your roads. Long weekend traffic means things are slow going right now along the northbound 410 between the 407 and Sandalwood Parkway, as well as Highway 10 as you're passing through Caledon, and then that big stretch between 109 and Hockley through Orangeville. Seeing some pretty big delays as you get through Shelburne as well between 124 and Owen Sound Street. If you see any issues on your drive, call us toll free at 1-888-740-0105. For Thanksgiving on Monday, most grocery stores will be closed, so will banks and government offices, as well as LCBO and beer stores. Most local transit won't be running Monday, but check your local schedule to be sure. Waste pickup will happen on Monday in Simcoe County, but not in Dufferin County. If your pickup is normally Monday in Dufferin, the bins will be emptied on Tuesday instead. The unemployment rate across Canada jumped last month, despite what experts predicted. According to Stats Canada, September saw a net loss of 68,000 jobs. That pushed the unemployment rate up to 6.5%. It was the first full month of employment numbers since the new round of tariffs on Canada by the United States. However, Stats Canada says the bulk of the losses actually came from the public sector. The winner of this year's Nobel Peace Prize has been announced. South African-born jurist and former UN human rights chief Navi Pillay was announced today as the winner. Her career has stretched from defending the rights of imprisoned Nelson Mandela to leading a panel that found that Israel committed genocide in Gaza. The recent efforts by her to promote international law as it comes under attack were what landed her this year's prize. Halton police are using AI for a slew of things, including hiring. According to officials at the service, they're using American AI from GovWorks to provide the tech to create emergency call simulations to help those applying for 911-related positions. They say the use of AI will help those applicants improve their decision-making, communication, and crisis management skills. Officials say by using AI, they can reduce candidate evaluation times by up to 50%. According to reports, it could be a tough winter at the grocery store. Food experts with Stats Canada say the high cost of diesel means consumers should be prepared for higher prices in food. On top of what's going on in the war in Iran, the closure of the Strait of Hormuz has caused a headache for the supply chain. Stats Canada says diesel prices alone were up 75% in August compared to last year. In sports this hour, just four games in the NHL tonight. Jets are the lone Canadian team in action as they host the Ducks. Maple Leafs are off until tomorrow when they head to Colorado to face the Avalanche. An off day in Major League Baseball, the Guardians look to cap a comeback when they host the White Sox for a deciding Game 5 tomorrow night. Cleveland was down 0-2 against Chicago before winning back-to-back games to force the decisive Game 5. Rays wait for the winner in the ALCS after sweeping the Yankees. Dodgers will face the Brewers in the NLCS. That's news and sports. Your forecast is coming up next.
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2: Clear through this evening. Temperature cooling to around 8 degrees by midnight tonight. Overnight, we'll get some clouds dipping further to a low of +4. Starting the weekend tomorrow, sunny, high 19. Cloudy on Sunday, chance of rain through the day, high 18. Cloudy on the holiday Monday, and a high of around 20. Right now, 17 in Alliston, 16 in Orangeville, and 16 in Shelburne. 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
2: 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It's the good stuff. 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
2: 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Also, Steve from Blue's Clues turned 53.
4: That is...
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2: 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We're going to talk about your favorite kid television character. Who was it? Do you remember? Does anybody remember Captain Kangaroo?
4: I think you made that up.
2: Okay. 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
5: Long weekend traffic causing issues in the northbound 410 between the 407 and Sandalwood Parkway, as well as Highway 10 up through Charleston Side Road in Caledon, and then between 109 and Hockley Road as you get through Orangeville. Downtown Shelburne heavy as well between 124 and Owen Sound Street.
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1: Yeah, man, that's the good stuff.
2: This is where we celebrate amazing things that people are doing every single day to become, well, heroes, in fact. We call this the good stuff. So, you know those guys who set up a table for arm wrestling and they say, you know what? We take on all comers.
3: Yes.
2: Well, they're professional arm wrestlers, right?
3: Oh, okay.
2: Yeah, and they'll do that. So this guy, Leon Arcona, does this for a living. Big dude, professional arm wrestler out of Germany. And in this video, this dad steps up to take him on.
3: Okay.
2: Standing right beside the dad, though, is the dad's little girl cheering him on.
3: Aww.
2: So dad's stepping up. Leon's like, okay. He sees the dad, and then he sees the little girl, and then they're ready to go. Dad's down with his elbow. Leon's down with his elbow. They lock hands, and they're ready to go. And this happens.
4: Dad, Dad.
2: Yes. Leon, he loses on purpose.
3: Yeah.
1: Yeah, man, that's the good stuff.
2: The crowd goes nuts. Dad scoops up his daughter in his big arms, and in her eyes, Dad just beat the strongest guy on the planet. You should see this guy. Leon is like, he's huge.
3: He's huge. Yeah, yeah, yeah.
2: Leon sometimes says, you know, there are just things that are bigger than you that you have to do that makes others feel special.
3: Yeah.
2: It doesn't take a lot of effort. And if this is the little thing that I can do, then I'll do it.
3: And that's a big thing. I mean, when you're competitive, yes, it's hard to just turn that off sometimes and be like, you know what? I'm going to let this person win. But good for Leon.
2: You got to see this video. Like, Leon's huge.
3: Yeah.
2: And dad's just a dad.
3: Mm-hmm.
2: But his little girl's like, you know what? You still are my hero.
3: Yeah.
2: Way to go, Leon. Aww. That is awesome. Listen, if you have some good stuff, let's celebrate it. You can contact us through our website.
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8: Clear through this evening, temperature cooling to around 8 degrees by midnight tonight. Overnight, we'll get some clouds, dipping further to a low of plus 4. Starting the weekend tomorrow, sunny, high 19. Cloudy on Sunday, chance of rain through the day, high 18. Cloudy on the holiday Monday, and a high of around 20.

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1: Okay, so if you want to feel old, this is going to make it definitely feel old. The show Blue's Clues, the host is a guy named Steve.
2: Right, yeah.
1: And I think he's been doing it for years. So Steve just turned 53.
2: That is impossible. I don't actually believe you. There's no way he's 53 years old.
1: 53 years old.
2: So he, because Blue's Clues isn't that old.
1: I don't think so. It was on PBS, right?
2: Yeah, and it was kind of after my time. Like, I didn't, I was aware of it, but I was too old to really be into it. But he must have been, like, in his late 30s when he started doing it, which is fine.
1: And I think they tour that show now.
2: Oh, right? Yeah, I believe
1: like, it's a
2: that.
1: Live production.
2: Well,
1: I
2: why
1: think
2: not?
1: He's making bang.
2: Yeah, get all the money you can.
1: Holy moly. rates up there with, like, the Wiggles.
2: Yes.
1: Right?
2: There's definitely.
1: There's a racket. Mm-hmm. So we're asking you your, or some of your favorite children television characters.
2: Can I play the theme song to this one? Okay, this was one that I watch all the time.
1: Big comfy couch
2: with Molly, Lunette,
1: right?
2: And you learned how to clean up really fast because they would do the 10 seconds.
1: Oh yeah, right,
2: clean
1: right.
2: Clean up, everybody. I think that was from there.
1: Right.
2: I know the 10 second cleanup was. I don't remember the song.
1: Does anybody remember Captain Kangaroo?
2: Absolutely not.
1: It was on one of the big American networks.
2: Oh, okay.
1: Nobody remembers.
2: Was
1: Captain
2: he a pirate?
1: No, he was. What was he? A ringmaster, perhaps?
2: Oh, it's like a circus.
1: Not really. It was in his house. You know what? I'm going to fact check that because it doesn't sounds
2: what?
1: A little seedy, doesn't it?
2: Was it in his basement?
1: Yeah, or like his garden, I think, in his backyard. I don't know. How high is that fence? I don't know. Tracy, one of your favorite childhood television characters.
3: Mr. Dress-Up and yes. Mr. Rogers, but of course they're
1: oh, yeah, gone. Mr. Rogers.
2: Oh, yeah, right. So good.
1: You know, you make a living out of, with Mr. Rogers, basically putting on a cardigan and tying your shoes.
2: That's it.
1: Like, that's a good racket, hey? Wow. Man, welcome, friend. Here, I'm just going to tie my shoe and put on a cardigan because I don't want to touch the thermostat.
2: That's a whole different show.
1: Yeah. Right? This is even my house, and I'm not touching it. Isn't that weird? I get it. Country 105 traffic.
4: Long weekend traffic causing issues in the northbound 410 between the 407 and Sandalwood Parkway, as well as Highway 10 up through Charleston Side Road in Caledon, and then between 109 and Hockley Road as you get through Orangeville. Downtown Shelburne heavy as well between 124 and Owen Sound Street.
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1: So Steve from Blue's Clues turns 53 years old.
2: That is not true.
1: Making everybody groan a little bit, thinking, and the guy hasn't aged either. There's the other thing.
2: No, I know. Well, and I think when he started doing it, he looked like he was like 18, 19.
1: Yeah, right.
2: But I'm thinking he was probably in his like late 30s.
1: I think that's a prerequisite. If you're doing any children's television show, you have to not age.
2: Like, I think
1: that's just like those dudes in the Wiggles.
2: Totally. They're like Benjamin Button.
1: Right.
2: Absolutely. Yeah.
1: And to keep that wiggle suit on and keep your voice at that level, because they sing a lot on that show.
2: Yeah. Yeah. That's a tough gig, honestly.
1: That's the thing that I couldn't do, because I would have loved to go into television on the kids channel.
2: Oh, I would have loved to do that.
1: They were just down the street from.

0: cream hat or no?
1: No, no hat. And his best friend was Mr. Green Jeans.
0: Mr. Green Jeans.
1: I think he was a landscaper. Mr. Dress Up, Casey.
0: Oh yeah,
1: and Finnegan.
0: Mr. Dress Up for sure. Yeah.
1: I used to get teased a lot on that one.
0: Yeah.
2: All the classics.
1: What about the polka dot door?
0: Yes, I did.
1: The polka dot door. The polka dot door. We will see you at the polka dot door for fun and games and a whole lot more.
2: Wow, look at you.
1: Not bad, right?
0: No, not bad at all.
1: Oh, can you tell that I worked in low-level Canadian television?
2: Oh, no.
1: Oh, well. Tiffany, you're the best. We appreciate you.
0: Yes, I love listening to you guys.
1: You're wonderful. We hope you have a fantastic long weekend.
0: Yes, you too.
1: Awesome.
0: Thanks.
1: Thanks, Tiffany. See ya.
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8: Clear through this evening, temperature dropping to about 8 degrees by midnight. Overnight, we'll get some clouds, cooling further to a low near plus 4. Sunny for tomorrow, reaching a high of around 19. Cloudy on Sunday, chance of rain throughout the day, high 18. And then cloud on the holiday Monday, and a high of around 20.
9: Drunk me, I bet you're sitting on a high back, running up a good tab, thinking them 2-for-1 shots ain't kicking in. 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
1: It's the Casey Clark Show. 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
5: Right. So if you don't know the answer right away, you can absolutely say pass. And if we have enough time before the 60 seconds are up, we'll go back to those past questions, give you another shot.
4: We're going to play with our friend Frank. Hey, Frank. Frank's going to... I love the name Frank.
5: Oh, I do too. Yeah. It's great.
4: Frankie, Franco,
5: oh,
4: Frankster.
5: So good.
4: Oh, so Frank, yeah, he's coming up. 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
5: Oh, yeah. I know, for sure.
4: We're going to talk about when's the last time you actually sent a letter or even received a letter.
5: Yeah.
4: Okay, so that's coming up.
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1: Minute to win it.
2: Minute to win it, 10 questions, 60 seconds. We're going to play with our buddy Frank, first timer too, so this is very exciting, Frank. Frank, this is how it goes. 10 questions, 60 seconds. If there is a question you don't automatically have a answer for, use the word pass, and we'll move on to the next question. And we'll try to get back to those past questions if we have enough time. Remember, though, the first question we give you is, sorry, the first answer you give us is the answer we got to take, okay?
3: Yep.
2: All right.
4: All right. Here we go, Frank. Timer will start after I finish reading the first question. Which provinces are between Alberta and Ontario?
3: Alberta and Ontario. Toronto.
4: There's two.
2: You know what? We're just going to pass on that.
3: Two?
2: Yeah.
3: Okay.
4: Okay, next one. What bird is commonly associated with Thanksgiving?
3: A turkey.
4: Name the second largest ocean in the world.
3: The Pacific Ocean.
4: We'll pass on that.
2: Yeah,
4: too.
2: Pass. Yeah.
4: In European football, what word is used to represent a score of zero?
3: Pass.
4: How many sides are on a typical dice?
3: Six.
4: Which month does the U.S. celebrate Thanksgiving?
3: That one I forget, so pass.
4: What is the name of the main character, the princess, in Sleeping Beauty?
2: Toll for Pete's sake. Frank, that's my mom, Linda, single mom of six.
5: Toll for Pete's sake.
2: She would say that all the time when we'd run out of time. She's like, all for Pete's sake.
4: Yeah, especially when you didn't know your Sleeping Beauty character.
2: Well, that one's tough.
3: I don't really watch a lot of TV.
4: That's okay.
2: Listen, that one, because we went through these questions already, and I got that one wrong as well.
4: So it's all good.
2: Yeah, Frank. So you're fine. You're fine, okay? Couple of the questions that you missed. What score do we go with? Zero is nil.
4: In European football.
2: Mm-hmm. Thanksgiving for the U.S. is next month.
4: Or November, right?
3: Okay.
4: Two provinces between Alberta and Ontario. That was Saskatchewan and Manitoba.
2: Yeah. And second largest ocean is the Atlantic.
4: Right. Yeah.
3: Okay.
2: So not bad. Hey, Frank, not bad.
4: Hey, you're all good.
2: Not bad. All right.
3: I'm not good with questions, I'll be honest.
2: Listen, you're fine in our books. All right, buddy. Listen, we appreciate you.
3: Yeah.
2: Okay.
4: Have a great day.
2: Great day, Frank. Thanks. See you. Bye.
4: Bye.
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9: Clear through this evening, temperature cooling to around 8 degrees by midnight tonight. Overnight, we'll get some clouds dipping further to a low of plus 4. Starting the weekend tomorrow, sunny, high 19. Cloudy on Sunday, chance of rain through the day, high 18. Cloudy on the holiday Monday, and a high of around 20.

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1: Celebrating World Postal Day today, celebrating postal services all over the globe, including the fantastic people over at Canada Post, which I do feel for. Mm-hmm. Listen, they've had a rough go at
2: it. Oh, I know.
1: Yeah. And I remember as a kid knowing our mail person.
2: And yeah, is that nice?
1: Our letter carrier, yeah.
2: Right.
1: I don't feel that that's the same anymore.
2: Well, it's not as door-to-door as it used to be, too, in certain neighborhoods, for sure.
1: But do you know the mail person that comes to the, what do they call them, the super mailboxes now?
2: Yeah, I couldn't tell you.
1: Right?
2: Not at all. Aw.
1: I know, isn't that sad? It is kind of sad and depressing a little bit. but I've always wanted to be a mail carrier.
2: Me too.
1: Because not only do you get to be outside all the time.
2: All the time.
1: But then, and I don't know if it's really inclement weather. I don't think you have to go out because it's dangerous, right?
2: Isn't like the creed of postal services like
1: through
2: rain, shine, snow, or whatever. Like, I think they got to get out there no matter what.
1: I think the union kind of altered that.
2: Okay. All right, then.
1: You know. And if there's a chance that I'm going to slip on some ice, probably I'm not
2: going
1: out.
2: Yeah, yeah, yeah.
1: You know, I'm okay with that, to tell you the truth.
2: You got to stay safe, of course.
1: I'm okay with that. But we're asking you, when's the last time you actually mailed anything? Sancha, for you, when was the last time?
3: 2 weeks ago.
1: Oh.
2: Oh, no way. Good for you.
3: It was a package, but.
1: Okay. All right.
2: Do you mail quite a bit?
3: No.
2: Okay.
1: I do feel a little guilty that I don't use Canada Post enough.
3: I do too, but it's this internet thing where you can do everything
2: this
3: online.
2: This internet thing, it tell you.
1: It is. And then you throw AI on top of that, and you just, all you got to do is tell it to get you something, and it will, and it'll charge your card, and next day it's on your doorstep.
3: It's very true, and I'm still waiting for like 2 weeks for my package, and it hasn't arrived.
1: Uh-oh. Well, we'll track it down for you.
3: Thank you.
1: One of the many services that we provide.
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1: Among other things, today is World Postal Day. So celebrating postal services across the globe, including our fantastic Canada Post, which I get has been leaning on some hard times.
2: Oh, man, has never.
1: Talk about an industry that hasn't really adapted with the changes going on. And for one reason or another, and I really don't want to get into it, but I do feel for postal workers.
2: Oh, absolutely. Yeah, they're just trying to get their job done like everybody else, right?
1: Yeah, I know. So then when you go, okay, so it's World Postal Day. When's the last time you mailed anything?
2: You know what? I actually have to send something in the mail, and I've been putting it off because it's so not a part of my world.
1: Right.
2: And I even find, because it's not just a letter, I have to mail, it's like an 8x8 picture.
1: Your headshots?
2: That's my 8x10 glossy.
1: Yeah.
2: Absolutely what
1: is the,
2: not.
1: Is the fan club getting low on those?
2: Where's his fan club based?
1: I don't know. I'm just saying. You're just shipping those off to your fan club press?
2: Which is my mom. Yeah. I'm just sending her one singular picture.
1: To fulfill all the requests coming in?
2: So I'm sending my sister a framed picture
1: of you?
2: Thing. No.
1: Okay.
2: It's like 8x8 and it's a little bit fragile. So I'll have to bubble wrap it. And I have no idea how much it could cost me. And honestly, I could get up to the counter and they could either be like, okay, yeah, we'll ship it for 5 cents, or they could say $500 and I'd be like,
1: right.
2: Okay. Yeah. Like, not that I would say no. Right. I'm not paying $500.
1: But you're right. It's something that you don't do. I don't think my kids have ever mailed anything outside of a letter to Santa.
2: No way.
1: Yeah. I mean, I'll have to double check that, but I can't remember them mailing anything.
2: Okay, how about this? Because the last time before I have to do this thing later today is when I had to mail my spit in because I did 23andMe.
1: Oh, yeah, right.
2: So did you guys do that?
1: Well, I did.
2: Okay.
1: But listen, I've been mailing for years.
2: Spit?
1: I'm everywhere.
2: Again, a fan club, right?
1: Yeah. You want some of my gob? There you go. Yeah.
2: No.
1: What a great friend to have. Lisa, when's the last time you put anything in the mail?
3: This week.
1: Oh, wow. Okay.
2: Cool.
3: Yeah. I actually use a lot.
1: Okay. What are you doing there? You got a import export business on the side?
3: No, just express post to, friends, whatever. And I have a 96-year-old lady that literally sends all of her Thanksgiving cards.
1: Bless.
3: So I go help her out. And I
1: get out of here.
3: Canada Post and get all the stamps for her.
1: Oh, that's wonderful.
2: Oh, that's so nice.
1: Yeah.
2: I love that.
3: I think she's got 10 great-grandkids.
1: Okay, yeah.
3: Yeah, and she doesn't forget one.
1: Yeah.
2: Oh, love that.
1: That is awesome. That is amazing. Yeah.
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1: Clear through this evening, temperature dropping to about 8 degrees by midnight. Overnight we'll get some clouds, cooling further to a low near plus 4. Sunny for tomorrow, reaching a high of around 19. Cloudy on Sunday, chance of rain throughout the day, high 18. And then cloud on the holiday Monday, and a high of around 20.